0: Vengeance on the waster.
1: And release vengeance on the waster.
0: In the name of Jesus.
1: In the name of Jesus.
0: Yes. Let the Lord restore to you your wasted years.
1: My God.
0: And the forces that were released.
1: Jesus.
0: To orchestrate the wastage.
1: Jesus.
0: Let the Lord release vengeance.
1: Amen.
0: Upon that force. Lift up your voice. Holy Ghost.

Aquarius is a bravo.

0: I drive out of my atmosphere any atmosphere of expiration hunting my destiny.
1: In the name of Jesus.
0: Yes, in the atmosphere of expiration. Yeah. 2 years, but yes, why expire? Atmosphere of expiration.
1: Jesus.
0: Yes, sometimes the enemy can just throw it on you. You are fresh for a moment. Suddenly, you begin to expire. Nobody wants to have a feel of you again. There's nothing about you that trails again. It's expiration. It means that you are not planted by a riverside. It means that your leaves are not green. It means that you are not bearing fruit in your season and out of season. Yes, where you are planted is a problem. You are not getting water for nourishment. And you are going to lift up. I will not expire. I will not expire. I will not be in Christ and expire. I will not be a branch of that vine and expire. Lift up your voice. You are getting fresher. You are getting better. You are getting more relevant. Yes, you will not aspire. You will not aspire. You will not aspire. You will not aspire. You will not aspire. You will not aspire. You will not aspire. You will not aspire. You will not aspire. You will not aspire. You will not aspire. You will not aspire. You will not aspire. You will not aspire. You will not aspire. You will not aspire. You will not aspire. You will not aspire. You will not aspire. You will not aspire. You will not aspire. You will not aspire. You will not aspire. You will not aspire. You will not aspire. You will not aspire. You will not aspire. You will not aspire. You will not aspire. You will not aspire. You will not aspire. You will not aspire. You will not aspire. You will not aspire. You will not aspire. You will not aspire. You will not aspire. You will not aspire. You will not aspire. You will not aspire. You will not aspire. You will not aspire. You will not aspire. You will not aspire. You will not aspire. You will not aspire. You will not aspire. You will not aspire. You will not aspire. You will not aspire. You will not aspire. You will not aspire. You will not aspire. You will not aspire. You will not aspire. You will not aspire. You will not aspire. You will not aspire. You will not aspire

0: Respiration, we break it right now. You will not expire. You will not be relevant. You will not be relevant. It will not happen that you are not needed again. It will not happen that you are not needed again. It will not happen that you are not needed again. In the name
1: of Jesus,
0: by the blood of the Lamb,
1: by the blood of the Lamb,
0: I scatter any demonic trade.
1: An exchange
0: that happened in my family.
1: In the name of Jesus.
0: Yes, any trade and exchange that happened in the family to affect destinies. By the blood of Jesus, upon my destiny it will not function. Lift up your voice. Rabba da ba shada da ba.

fearless soldier. 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Every soldier that has happened in the family, every soldier that has happened in the family, we will reverse. 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

0: Scream for you. 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
1: Let whatever is missing in the area of my progress and increase.
0: Be fixed by your mercies now.
1: Be fixed by your mercies now.
0: In the name of Jesus.
1: In the name of Jesus.
0: Yes, in the missing link.
1: Jesus.
0: That is.

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From October to November in Kwa, Jayatete, na send them what you are for Sanya. If you mark them, let me show it when you are. 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So, don't humility. 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

0: say, oh, Becky, who named the Minkomu? 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Yes, Sunami or Tiasi, what it? 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One my dear, how on me who say
1: 7.1?
0: Who on Yami B? Who on Yami B? Who on Yami B? On Wakasa and Bemu, or Sha and Gina, or should not be to men no men, on what be or be to men too, and throw what it and throw. I told you, I what in the who throw, sir. Now, so this will be the end of December. 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
0: Satan mu me prim Satan we. 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That the Lord has fought for us and is still fighting for us.

0: 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Say thank you and say blessed be your holy name. For his salvation, for his protection,
1: connect
0: for his love,
1: 7.1.
0: He has kept us. 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

0: 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I am one.
1: Connect
0: 97. Your wife is saying, and you will come on.

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0: And ask them, what will they do for here?

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0: I will lift up my hands. I will lift up my hands.
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0: di wonto wa hindi mra yo penya wa so si su sane wo so mayan da ta duane na na fa yan fu so cha yan sane de cha wana wo de nga ka ono en fa yan en ko en so jem yan fri boni mo na woni a hindi tu mi ni a ho de ani de ni a yo nyang grupo wo di da da da da da da da da da da da ami
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0: 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I'm not to the phone so woman. I'm not chamber up. Let me go market to me. Let me take him on me. Quay, the home of Mobawati. Don't phone your group on Mobawati. I'm not a minimum tea for your mother anymore. Meet the preacher man. Me, man. Teacher Antonio Kofia, your mother any man of pay years. Rao, say who you are. I am out to your phone swinging now, fortunately, and only a man of power. The person only Pahunu Yank. I'll see a real few young group on the band at Temu. Many evangelists drive a yard and argue in the home. A real fizzle and young couple about their Temu never. The person only Pahunu Yank. Many penny Peter Sagu. The person only Pahunu Yank. I'll pay a catcher around his head. If I am out to your phone swinging now, and chair. Now, who near my boy?
1: Moment like this, I will sing a new song unto him. I will lift his name high. I will glorify his name. In times of perplexities,
0: I don't pay on your coupon. Fire a hunter and a nibre, a chayen. Yatina say, I'm a nipana and your
1: walk.
0: Now your power can hold up. So, after you enter Bonifacia,
1: let's sing it together.
0: After
1: sing it
0: out, my enter Bonifacia, a fruit, Trenian Ponya and Croponche. I watch Rock Crun Crun, Rock Crun Connessy. Say, I can't am Bonnichera. I don't know qual for Nitrinini, sir. Are they am Bonnie be free? Now, what's so young a free? Ni anti nyina ho Ano pa ke di ampo nya nkru po nanka ondum ye Ondum ni umie no Onka mi ni umie no ye ho On sie sie ye mpe Wa Yesu Kristo de namo Ano pa yi Me fa o messages ni nyina Me fa o messages ni nyina It was 0247 0247 0247 78 68 41 Me for was see that message in now what it show bring me an opinion and the wood at the answer what it he na wood Jimmy free a hand the air the okno son a chiri pon ba ko you go to TV tonight and I can see mo pipe one no I want to hear man temo has it

0: the preacher man in Shira, Anthony. I am grateful for
1: blessing in all worship.
0: What you are doing for the people of Second Takrady. May God continue to bless you and your family. Amen. From teacher Anthony Kofi Akwa, Obukrom Kojokrom, the way free the brem, yeah. And I put the Uradia Sepa. Yes, on the Union Group, Anthony Kofiakwa teacher, I didn't cost one on turn in Simon Fanchero, who are yes to Christo Denemo. And not a Chamuo, and that day is what I'm about.
1: Thank you, Lord.
0: I'm not the other for a brabble.
1: Thank you, Lord.
0: Yeah, that was a pa, what the fowl for when I'm group on what the MIA. Yeah, that was an opay, what the fowl for when I'm group on. What the air do me, yeah. You're from in Abu Dhani as we do every second. And I'm a dear brew, Imperial Quarters, and I'm a free media brew on a pay. My young cousin has a media that I came with you.
1: Let me see.
0: You're from a Daniel.
1: So I say, hey,
0: Secunde Prime Minister.
1: What?
0: Yes, sir.
1: Say to my maker, unto her. Oh,
0: no cremu, no cremu upon a mere card, yes, me, was
1: thank you.
0: But it means, yes, we want to pay a card, no cremu pass.
1: To say,
0: me can't cream up our answer when you're group on your call for. I know somebody asked them in the manual. Let me say, and you're maybe where yes, Christo Denham. You're from me, Auntie. I give me the way every quick when I made the brother want to pay. Yes,
1: I will lift my hands.
0: Senior, you're mean because I'm not owning our power. You're not group on us, you'll be a move. You're from Elder Tio. But if you are Boaz Namede Brevo, my Chowney Bushenina, my Chowney Bushenina, I don't call on Unsham from my pa. As the Point Information Center for. Good morning, my name is Brother Echo Apia. My name is Brother Echo, Midway Free. Sanko Senior High School Namede Brevo. And I pay me down at the Asibibri. The Union Group on Washamesu,
1: second,
0: second, second, second,
1: second,
0: second, second, second, second, second, second, second, second, second, second, second, second, second, second, second, second, second, second, second, second, second, second, second,
1: second,
0: second, second, second, second, second, second, second, second. That was a pass. I've been able to do it. It's a minimum bush.
1: And
0: this son, your own young group, oh, yeah, the mommy. You're from me, Grace. You're every great Kuma, and I'm a dear brother. I'll pay you.
1: Let's praise the Lord.
0: Mamma made that from my chair on a permittee won't catch a big yabo cordia.
1: Men like this.
0: A chair on the bush and in a subject as young count.
1: I will lift his name.
0: Papa Asumuje and
1: Kao.
0: I thank God for his traveling mercies and his blessings.
1: I will glorify the name of the Lord.
0: Yeah, Bomodi to Kako.
1: Asante
0: Achim. Obogu. Last weekend. It's a weekend. What's next? I'm going to appear. Asante Achim. Obogu. And so, maybe I should say, Yan Oko.
1: Singing up.
0: Oko,

0: last minute, you're from Aretha Franklin. Upon my child, or so for my child, but the doubt that you are saying, one man, Quao, and after my man, Quao, the doubt that you are papa. The dog of Fanya, Mias Mabros is here, evangelist. Who you? Fanya Mias Mabros is here. I'm a co-appear, aka CL Robber. We're free if you're my taxi rank station, I'm a dear brother, near the empty office. I saw Chemist Old Town. Empty and office now on Woodin and Quay. I a Tazi driver.
1: I will later.
0: Now that would have the Asipa.
1: I will later.
0: For then the bush and Quaw was showing young group on the new yam. That would have the Asin Quaw, young group on what to warn. Then the sister. And the Stina Bimpom.
1: Singing on.
0: AK sister Awo. I'm in the case.
1: Sing it up.
0: I'm on my man. Auntie Ashoko, the senior brother. Oh, yeah. So for Penny with Divine Love Evangelical Ministries. Your friend, the Prophet J.Y. And Pimpo. I rather than Koswa.
1: Second.
0: I won't show one for man.
1: Sing it up.
0: Umpire hold our body, my
1: one.
0: Also, cause I bomb pass on Yanko Ponkoso, and so we'll move on. Pedia won't.
1: I love you.
0: In fact, two moon cartoon. A bomb pass on Yanko Ponangasan, so no call appear
1: more. Singing
0: out, singing out. Now, when you drop on
1: our
0: own, Sunday by
1: us. Singing, praise him. Singing out.
0: With me, I'm sharing my ba.
1: Sing with me.
0: I'm ready to be your man, what
1: it?
0: I'm ready to be your man, pa. I Johnson Suleiman in Jabba. I'm gonna ask you, pa. Go and move, pa. Your friend, the preacher, man, Anthony in Shlefri. I'm gonna do men's the wolf with you, the big Joe, big Joe, ba, go pa, haka. I'm gonna
1: sing a new song unto him. I will lift his name high. I will glorify his name. Times of perplexities, we shall glorify.

0: same today, he's the same forever. When God says yes, no man can say no. When God lifts you up, no man can bring you down.
1: The blind sees, the lame walks. Power release, revealing Jesus, releasing destinies. This is the Voice of Fire with Apostle James N. Suleiman.
2: 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God bless you. 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I believe, God, that the word of God is coming to your life. The Bible says in Hebrews 1 and verse 3 that God upholds all things by the word of his power. It says in Hebrews 4:12 that the word of God is quick, is powerful, sharper than any two-edged sword, piercing to the dividing asunder of the soul and spirit, of the joints of the marrows, and is a discerner of the thoughts and the intents of the heart. I want you to stay back. Call your friends and loved ones. Get a pen, get a paper. Open your heart to receive this word of God. It will bless you. It will not just educate you. It will renovate you. It will mold you into what God wants you to be. I'll be right back to pray with you after this timeout. Happy viewing.
3: Lamentation chapter 4 and verse 1. I want to share briefly on freedom from manipulation. As believers, we don't fight for victory. We fight from victory. Are you aware that every weapon, all the whole armor of God given to you is not to fight, is to defend? Nothing makes the devil feel so important like manipulation. Manipulation is using things to your advantage. Manipulation is when you orchestrate events to profit you. Life is not a fixed deposit. Life is a current account. The reason why most people do not get the full benefit of their inheritance in Christ is because they don't understand the profession of their faith. If the devil cannot destroy you, he makes sure that even if you are born to be great, just die small and be comfortable. Manipulation is what stops men from assessing their optimal destiny. God says you are born to sit on royal chair. Stop accepting Joko. Brother was the worst. The prodigal son told his own, give me, let me go and squander. When he came back, the elder brother was angry. And the father said, why are you angry? He said, you could have given me my word so I can go and hang out with my friends. The same thing the brother did, but the brother was the one bold enough to say it. The brother was the one bold enough to discuss it, to mention it. Know who the real enemy is so you do not fight a friend. Know who the real enemy is so that you don't ruin a relationship that matters to you. In 1 Samuel chapter 20, a woman woke up and discovered the city has been barricaded. And when she was asking, what happened? Joab said, we are bringing down this city. A man insulted David, and the man ran and took refuge in this city. And this city is first round. There is no exit and entry except this gate. We know he's going to run out through this gate, so we man the gate. But we are sorry to say we are setting the city on fire. Everybody in the city will be roasted. The woman said, because of one person, give me time. She went and she didn't bother to allow them to do what they wanted to do. She cut off the man's head. Know who the real enemy is. Are you aware that a whole friendship and a whole family can scatter because of one person? Just one person. Somebody enter into a family. And brothers are no more talking. Sisters are keeping malice. Everybody is turned against everybody because of one microscopic, moritonic, pinjontic, lilliputic individual. Am I talking to somebody here? No! Who the real enemy is, or else you will fight unnecessary war. There are many of us today who need to go and make peace because we are fighting the wrong people. Submit to God. Know who the real enemy is. Submit to God. When you are submitted to God, he directs your path. He helps you. Am I speaking here? Your refusal to submit to God is the advantage of the enemies. Your refusal to submit to God is the advantage of the enemy. Satan knows you are struggling. Satan knows you are struggling. Satan knows you are trying to wrestle with God. Unnecessary warfare. There are enmities. There are battles you are facing now. Can I say this to you? How come there are many people you have prayed to die and they are not dead? You think God is not that powerful? Some of the problems you are character problems. Battles you are fighting. In your place of work, you are rude. The statements out of your mouth. And the rest, everybody hates you because of that character. And you think they are victimizing you. Your character is your problem. You are facing certain battles because you don't know how to talk. Everything is not war. Everything is not fight. A soft answer turneth away wrath. There is a way somebody will be fuming. I'm fuming. And you are just silent. You don't say a word. Am I speaking to somebody? You can't fight a person not responding. Number two factor that the enemy wires to manipulate us is wounds. What is the first one? The second is wounds, hurts and pains. Wounds are hurts that refuses to heal. Wounds are hurt. When the devil wants to manipulate you, he makes sure you are addicted to a wound. Christ has redeemed you, but your humanity can still be tied to wounds. Christ has redeemed you, but you must understand that it's your soul that was redeemed, your spirit recreated. Your flesh is the same. It's the same. You got born again, you were short, you did not become tall after salvation. You were dark, you did become light skinned because you are nothing that has nothing to do with your flesh. Not your human heart, not your physical veins, not your arteries. Wounds are hurts that refuse to heal. Hear this, child of God. 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

Mammy, Sierra Papa, Prince Samson. So cool for Fin Finna, Niman Tommy, and now one of a quote singing. One for if you were from Uncle Papa, see one sorry in Fin Pemberta. Get there, what some of Donna Hamachi. Musuma mother one would do was Sunday, you know, many in a Dutch. Say I throw one out, or many in says a fool. On in see, Bakamo, Akasimir Dunu, Moabunus, Yafi Juda, Zikasifida, Mayan Casa, one moon on Crunchet, when you are Batan, a church for Nejume, Fininara, Cardo Fijuda, Zikasifida, Aka, Simir Dunu, Moabunus, Yaning now will connect 97.1 megahertz. Naka day, Hinara Yanasa singing, nor ya was sent Zimmer.

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And God saw everything that he had made, that behold, they were very good. And the evening and the morning came, and that was the sixth day. And a pay oning in razing young copan na some new day. The sea ubisi na in shrub so and a pay to him for an enemy. Mananam Genesis. Mananam Genesis. 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Ibatasi. Numu yidru. Na titia no ye. Numu yidru. Papa summon we drew. Ne titia no ye. 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

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wo be solution center me wa pedi nyina wo from a catch from a double solution center ni nyankopana ye onye connect fm no ye onye parkway samson nyankopan na wa ye inti clutches and taxi driver no say one in saka inti no nengin. As a solution center, one am solution. Oh, yeah, and they pay many madam and complain the Pia Baff and Laura Fenno. And the da await saying, and a panel morning show in the drink. Yanye second D Trotro Station Chairman. Eja is Shan Zinkomo, Manara confirmed the yes. Laura Fenno was a 1-1 gun out of the Umfinkran. If you are one inch and will chroma hara, no minute from in your day. Iye teacher yu wa classroom na abo free prayer. 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Iwa Spain ha. Iwa Belgium. Iwa Holland, France ha. Ana iwa UK. Iwa Denmark. Iwa Sweden. Iwa Norway. And now him fan or your US. US states in or your over 50 him fan team or New York City. And now it was Washington DC. It was Maryland. And now it was Virginia. Him fan Ebony State. Or America when we team or do one pay Michio Ming in a rap. Or Bureau with team or Canada. And now on ye Australia, Japan. And now China and Bibinusu Asia. One of our team one Biambia crew or Africa, Ivory Coast, Niger. 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

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One of our team won Fanta Man on you, Gomua West Gomua East Gomua Central. Every team won Hunter Western, Tapcon Soye Melemble, Evalue Ajomara Jurana, Ewa Jomara. I'm in Fi Central, I'm in Fi West, I'm in Fi East, Pristia Winnie Valley. Every team will Western, not a Woboda, and I will be.

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We boy as in a medo, be able to know what can you form. 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Meanwhile, if your minister is if your MP is if your president are ye. Look, one shana we mbezi chairman wa gana ha. 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Yamishra Watsi. Meta condition on duty at the Santa Jument. In Shrubber Park, he says, I'm sending you good morning.

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1: 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could organize that. One quan any pa, Nakunya, Nensa can ya, wo yet will be our yet that our woman you couldn't more. So your penny. Napape, I didn't say, would be out to a dead word to the moon as a one no, no crania, me and even say, ah, dear, watching and whoop, any a cranium, and you couldn't open for soi, woman the Korea, a bay, Juma, or Ram or be a chimu as said. So, man for Korea, and yet Juma, and I know that some will see woman you couldn't, and I'm going to end to be similar crampon. Ebe kura mpa ado osuwa sinu weyi. 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
2: Bibi ya dansi ese, bibi ya batu mu, ikutu na kwe muwe wa batu mu yino, akwe na su ubeso, batu kwa na chile wana, opese, ife na ye eja ya nino, omu ubi batu nino, ame, we seeking for re-election, be elected as regional organizer once again. But if you know who, yeah, it is here, some of the mama to a human so. I endorse me overwhelmingly. It's better party for me in answer. And the assurance I can give for now, they say we are all going to work together. We will lose you, we are winning you, it is MPP. And once it is the MPP, then you know, you have a company, you maintain at the person, you have 2020. MPP and Sir Ebitiaka. Sir, unless any Amaya, if you want some of the power that we have, you will die. If you say yes, I have an answer, who and the animal, Ebia, unfortunately, among Sir Ankam. It's in your mess, mini animal becoming why you really say you should celebrate in moderation. Send a Baya and who should stand for no alcohol high end. Moving forward in the unity drive that we are going to push ahead. Now, when you are not sure, unfortunately, how much we are in Yano. As I'm going to say, but you are not in Yano. At times you win, at times you lose. So what we saw in the interest of the data, we didn't even come from the demands of more MPP. The elephant should be our priority. Once in Yaya, you said the elephant is our priority, you know, and you may not be able to do enough for fretting up a kind of.
1: Oh, Ramu Abey, why are dear papa, congratulations, Cassia Payama Utrinqua. Question about your experience, I will cut on. When a woman, canoe, Musudi couldn't for four and come mum frafra. Let you marmun ye, and what can a woman do in training so long sounds of ra? Now, man, you quote money, man, you quote and sounds of ra, may you juma. Now, I'm on your quote as any as a cereno. Who didn't you? No, we didn't quit him. Forest Commission repaired for children were saying, Nay, woman, you move. So, him, Yan Yankasi and Yama, what do I, Yano? Ya, they say, or the man come out by the hour, the boy, baby. And into the Forest Commission, no, woman, did you make the idea to what the boy, oh, my, and say, oh, my dear, you near? And as a chassis, you near, what do I say, no, man, you more? And a crammer, and Yama, who won't quit and say, Nay, ye are bar. Eh, to me, Bonas, who are from our conversation. Uber was a yes. Na eno no omukire mu aso omuguso sisi aro amasase omundwedu enua pa se ne ebeya enua hodo a enipa eniema hodo a ye yenti enua ne nyina ya hwere no ipesanzo odwedu ani nyina ebiem Dr. Hughes Adukwe won o CEO e de ma foundation commission odi nsere mu etu edwa.
3: In many cases lands are degraded because communities don't have an alternative and then they go in and degrade, but we believe that if we can find green alternatives for them and support them in other ventures, it will take pressure off this forest reserve land. Knowledge that we are in the transition zone. In this zone, we have threats, key threats being wildfire or bushfires. We also have the issue of cattle herding or free-range cattle grazing. These are key threats that we're trying to address, because if you're not careful, you can have all the achievements raised off the ground in a year or in a day through wildfires.
1: Yes, you know, was a woman when he abohun and say, will be all more quaffum, or quacko page, or quacko shinna, you bones at Tingirin, edit him, never be ashy, or sitting in a hat paper, crutchy old 27 years. Women terms why and conform me a drony be spiritualist. Na somebody can say, dear, yach no. 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
7: Mammy Ajua, Bessie Yinko Krum, I was seeing a cotto to be Bia Woodbeco Senior High School and Sam Raso.
8: Ah, ma, oh, how big cranny? 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Oh, when you know the kind of register Edupak that I mean, best metal more. Was you a more register Eduden? Edupak. Na Eddie and Sunono.
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In the EFI regional office. Yaba katano kwa nyingi. If you katano kwa prison sa. National Communications Authority wane dan fefio nyo. 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If you na regional office ni huinyane wana ya sisi ya rayaba. 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

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Enti na zinu fam yana na wo yuhu. Wazi ye Jesus. Na wano kroma Nazareth. Ane pe ma baba kachra wade. Try loke heba na gazati wazen. Stroke yi. 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Astrolinks International. This year wasn't wagan area pedeco abuchuko soda. Brana yentro school sa wako program sa wa yes scholarship woman and nanke kawane yenara. Yen sanun shomen yavis and amfon konkosu yen waza aye. Eko takra the Bank of Ghana den nature type C wo. Ibo wo de GPH and wana credit in and dennis waya wana fourth floor. Is in any Astrolinks International. What's up your iPhone be a user? I wonder what you say iPhone no one send a woe. iPhone it also your person. Or what those who used to be. Type people rap and it back an inch and a. Yeah, my it's your 40% and the 60% and the Asper Damo 3 months. We're gonna card our no here. We're friend and EBA phones. And I'm a minch, my brother, first Samuel. Oh, now in the demonum will be recatch from the ah. Brother, now we're brother, first Samuel, and you will say in your August too. I've been getting your first August since no zine bed in pants, son. Miss Mizen, as in a shimmer off. Most men are my target.

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My brother, First Samuel Enterprise. Uncle Samuel Afua, Papa Yon, Papa Yasami, and to make you Yatsi. 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Wakaji iPhone Ibiati. She a 40% a man. Ne 16 a work and a winch a 3 months. The boy and who sang your iPhone, if you want to get anyone one send woo. Ebusia on Cherubia when you are quack a far. You're now control enough for an apple, Mazeno. 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And would they be no one showing up? And you hear what the na? Na ya kwaka fa aguzo mensama ni. Ya fa aguzo mensama ni wia.

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An opinion in Sabaka. Then pay you fee and you need some come on. Oh, what are you? And the Danamoro come off as a crona some of the Wakum Dom Wakata. No man for beer or dunning yet. Beer or dunning yet. And a payment in the business come alive. If you cut her. Oh, they say, be nation to be woman who suffer. Oh, how not it's your brain to be with me? No, mammy, what demand up.

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Nana, I do not your president. My technician on duty, your jument. More fast for Beno.

Hey, bro, so good morning. I wonder what you will, Leticia. Bro, to Zamakada Yanaya. A month from Mundia brought to a Nasamid and a month from Bong Kaye. It was where we're no be a test. Normally, or your WhatsApp message. In fact, or your number, where I in papa. And now was the hour apple. Also, oh, be a machine and a moonwatch from papa. Send them 1,005, send them 500, send them 1,000 Ghana. And the beer and you bring your now, China, now so that you're done as a mama. I'm saying, I'm do now and all your 419. It will get not right there. On your chrono, oh, we knew me then. No phone and a wire hack. 419 for now, hacko. And now, what's what you just a kefi? I mean, you for one inch. It's an urban damn rubber, you're with the beer, or you're no corridor. And with there. No man who's urban damn one thing you procure, and can send no man one can send it to the man of Manado. Who send that send it to the man of Manado. A book or regional pest over on an inch. And so, what can the media was a different no man or there for Tornado? You wouldn't damn pepper there with there, or your 419. To avoid any doubting. Enna afre damana manankasa o mede wa hak badan WhatsApp line ne pe na wa hak an nchen original line da wukte ne rani e fre ne normal call oboko so no ban damana na afre nine wa hak ne WhatsApp ne keke 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Panson, send him 3,000. Yes, you were Juman Amazamo. And now some Pode, Uncle De Jumo, send the Onya Kuno, Yumadam, and Yempimpim, Yuma. Send me a Kade be a Favo. Send him 3,000 a Monday, Namazamo. Abandamana. Oh, you send Pimpim and Anxious and Omana Wahakan and Kada Photo Do. And the Wasana send with different Nomada Photo Do. Was there you in Crawford P.S. Rippy? Even the Damana. Or your 419. Something that we should have padded confirmed door in a corral. Our friend. For Nama Nanka Sana Wahak and the Flower call, Papa. You bought the Nura Nanka Saber receiver. Now I catch you. Oh, Wahakamo. Was we in Crawford P.I. and see Yanda and Hodai? Ahana Machira brought to us sending Miss Miss B. Brought to you for why did the woman. Yeah,

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7: 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Anthony Asari, Monitoring and Control. And then Desmond Buati, Onoswa Monitoring and Control. 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

0: no so no o ya di am orokodo connect fm e na ye di entam ye di akwa akobo you name it mat e na ye di the western kit fanfare no ye di ba 2 weekends 5 working days 1 venue 9 days of fun ye di bouncing castles ni ye di ba train rides no balloons no games ni di bebre activities no so draw so ni just some wo me there ye ma free popcorn ma from an echo on free popcorn we want to or a free giveaway straight here, surprises straight here, or a non-stop kit fan for my family bro, mommy, popi, wafa, auntie. My one brand beji wene nyua. I was the Western Kit Fan Fair, no? Now once one with the yes, any JB or baby, once again, or a 22nd to 30th August 2026. One bra. 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age cash wo de free customers no ho he na ye tia customers no won na ndo wo ma won enyu anda ho honya de Makid Ghana Limited ejuma ye ni bia be fro wa cheche na semu ena ma me se em papa se enti e fa 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follow for dam tricks no na for all 590 mobile game related complaints no na enquiries no our the Freddy official Kit Ghana Limited customer service number or 030-824-9477 030-824-9477 and I bet dial *959# or I bet visit 590mobile.com .ghcc nam awonsono etum nam e play hello phone no across all networks e ni je sam crow wo menye de sika na enye idi pepe king crying no down mobile money account no 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
1: 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It's the people's choice. Yes, it's number one.
0: All right, into the quickly details. No, and I had here, as I said, you know, you jam our Facebook Live, you know, do YouTube, no, so no, I had here, you're streaming, you know, you connect 97.1 FM. Yes, start here, Frifie Kumasi Asante Kotoko, one brand and marketing manager, David Obeni Yako, Okoshia Kotoko players, you know, and I'm on one Kasai Osi. So far as I was signed, the way Kotoko players, you know, one image right, you know, so no, I had here, Kotoko, and Okita Hon. And to mkwaya TikTok live. And cause out just like that. And cause your team ne chow. Nen fanye me pebia. O de nye permission from club no. And sana mebe ye bia no. E to me room. Na awon sono akwa kwe yente. David or Benny nye akon ono. Hera ode damon kome ode to na ode ma Kumasi Asante Kotoko players no.
2: Permission to do TikTok live. Because like I told you. You've given us your image rights. So before you do TikTok live. Before you do dancing videos, you need permission. In a Kotoko apparel, in a Kotoko bus, you need permission. I hope this is well understood. If you are wearing a hat, and the hat is not a Kotoko branded hat, you have to take it off. All these things are crucial, right? So I'll end here.
0: All right. All these things are crucial to Kotoko players. And this is, I want to inform one pen your TikTok live. Ja, conversation for flower budget. Now, Anom, a former player for Kumasi Asante Kotoko, Sadiq Adams, so coach, also Ghana Hano, we are funny football, ni Ntiasi, Yensiade, image right, no, onye, I did just like that there. My David Obinya, Kuabekana, Oya, and don't know. Onye, Yensiade, research, ne, Wade, Auditino.
3: One of my two, my brother, I bet you. Obi Ababa make you comment say the moment of my signing player no or my turn the image right and the fans are happy about it because they also don't understand. Tell you nyina yesua die and these days is easy to learn. Na maka say internet won't know be as say onye ko internet ni so a. O ye researcher obetia say my brother. So when we talk about

0: player's image writer. And you say, oh, sign a player and the two team number, you own the player's image right. No. It's agreement and personal agreement between the player and the club. Because you know, it's a personal property. That is image right. It's personal image right. You know, it's a personal property. So if the motions to do some ambassador deal and all that, and it's between you and him. You have to sit down, have a conversation like 10%, 20%, 30%, 50-50. You know, it's between you and the player. But you don't try to impose it on him, like say, okay, my son want to make club, you know, I own your personal image right. Because only now sign contract, you know, my video, my call live TikTok, my new see. So, I mean, there are rules govern your club. Maybe a training grounds on for phone, but maybe video, maybe TikTok live, maybe a match days, and maybe video, maybe TikTok live. Maybe about the games and all that, man, yes, I did cool, it's understandable. But after all this, Yapo match, the player has his own personal life to live. He doesn't own anybody, anything. He has his own personal life to live. He can go to life if he want to. He can make calls, make videos if he want to, because he's not training, he's not playing games, he's at home. That is his personal life. So let's try to understand. Let's try to educate people, Charlie. I know some of the players don't even know about all this because they also don't read. They don't do research about themselves, about the game they are playing in. That is the main reason why. I know we all understand, say, be a mo per se, mo club, you get back to where you were before. But you don't try to impose things on players thinking it's going to give you results or it's going to give you trophies. Let's do the right things. The right things that need to be done is what you people need to do. All these things are rather killing the players and the club itself. I know you guys want the best for the club, but actually, this is not the way. This is not the way. Let the players feel happy. Let them feel at home. Let them not feel scared doing something. Let them have free mind in doing what they are doing.
1: Coach, a former player, Kumasi Asante Kotoko, Ghana under 20, under 17. Breakum Chelsea nyina na brantie no otumi na oboy e oh na ono wa kasa na odia for image right on 1:30 to 3 yet na forma ya be elaborate further as far as the image right conversations no on oya concern ya she na jedi amon away from image right and some no kaninja be say yenko preme he wa former Ghana Football Association vice president oya George Efriye Okodin koma na George Free ne koma okoy na Okodin no okyemu dia ono obeye bibia within the means to ensure the cat on call for the third term onye for no Jojo but for any other person cat ne third term ne dey lie obifufuru bia ba ono any problem but cat for another term ne dey.
2: Yes, I want to see the leadership of the FA changed, not necessarily George Efriye. You answer my position. My position is that we've witnessed 8 years of Mr. Ketiyes Okriku's administration, solid years. By next year, September, will be 8 years since he took over. I am saying that wabeyebi, very mabeyebi, but new person must emerge to take over the F, not necessarily me. Me, I have not taken a decision yet. But I say that whether me or somebody else, new person must take over from the F. I can't tell for now. I have a lot of things doing now. My interest, pa, will be to see one of these young guys emerge as the next FA president. Somebody who is upright, somebody who can do that. I will mention him now, for now.
3: To do
2: super
3: that.
2: Qualified. No, I mean, I'm saying that now, from now to the time, is enough time. I'm doing a lot of consultation, but trust me, my position hasn't changed. I want to see a new person emerge as the next FA president, and I'll do everything in my power to see that come true.
1: All right, so those are some strong words from George. Kwesi Efriye, former vice president for the Ghana Football Association. I will do anything within my means our entire last part, no, Ohiampa
2: emerge as the next FA president, and I will do everything in my power to see that come true.
1: All right, so I will do everything within my power. I will do every so be kadamasa mnamasa ojere ni pakono onye ni pejenjen bi akeke o oka oye onu ye george free enede no onye wana wane namna na miede miede nanso he ye hu he but george free no os onu 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masa Yen Ghana Premier League no match manipulations so match manipulations so yente George Efrie.
2: People are putting in money, people are doing a lot of investment hoping that the league will grow. But trust me, the kind of manipulations that we know here. You see, don't forget, every club owner or club CEO is a friend to somebody.
3: Yeah.
2: And we discuss and we talk among ourselves. Mm-hmm. Last season, getting to the end of the league, a lot of things, I put it there. It's there on my face. Sometimes these days, I decide to put them on Facebook for people to just put those watch. It's so bad that football has become some passion for some people. But gradually, the interest is dwindling and it's dying.
1: Okay. George, now what's your name, Kano? Walk off a Ghana Premier League in Komoya Bay Day. Yen Feme, match day one fixtures, no? Or idea FN the Abba Port City, Waba Bwana with Etia Ashanti Gold. Alright, before I had the fixtures, no, Babano, my Yenfa approved venues. Na Yenfa Mawan, ma the Ghana Football Association, were approved for the 2026-2027 season of the GPL, no? 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Tuba AstroTurf approved. Golden City Park Brekum approved. Baba Yara Sports Stadium Kumasi approved. Pando Sports Stadium approved. Nana Buama Dako the Second Kukurantumi Port City for Nahona Wawa approved. Lenkle Sports Stadium Obuase approved. Antive Nubia no if you funny ni nyasam. Week one fixtures in the day not say Port City, Baba Nawa de Tia Ash Gold on Baba TV do live. Nana Buama Dako the Second Park Ewa. Kukuran to me. E wana dam game no bakodo. And then Edako Sida on ya September 6th. Hats of folk bebo breakum Chelsea across Sports Stadium. On Sono Ayadia. Oba TV no do live. DBB United bebo gold Golden City Park. Obebo no de tia Sante Kotoko. Onba TV do. Games awaka nyina mebobo bonyano. Onba TV do. Basake Holy Stars. Wobo ewa AAK the second sports arena ampen. Waba na wadi etia Suede Row All Blacks. Damansom ena. Summertex 1996 no. Watran Central Sports Arena. Samre Boy waba na wadi etia Karela United Vision. Was one venue no. To be decided. Enti. Awan one near J. Kreku. Ano yantu wanenka wum. Yo, waba na wadi etia Young Apostles. Bechem United. Nana Fosuji Abo Park. Bechem. Waba na wadi etia Gold Star. Mando Sports Stadium no. Heart of Lions. Waba na wadi etia. Etianam FC Dreams and a media ma wa postpone but then oba kodom ewo tuba AstroTurf no do because of media ma one Africa campaign no na ye ka media ma Africa campaign no wodi ababotum de warage 100 Ghana 150 and a 500 cedis na artists are about to perform no or the five star general King Promise on no and about to play mu ewo TNA on September 6th and team oye double delight ye kwashe Mazimbe no 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no after what in the form na wa assess the performance of coach Carlos Queiroz no wa agree the coach no do stay na the final decision no or it doesn't lie in the corridors of the FA but rather no the government NFL so no the ministry anti FA ne the wagia tum Queiroz nin stay wa forward akoma ministry no ehonu na ministry no and afen so no government no and one wo bem enti other one na discuss ne contract na wa approve wa discuss we are cash apade ne pedo oje no other wa de mano na wa sign the contract no dem robe yanyima nyimia no ono so no oba be poem na wa be fa Ghana ejuma no wa ye na 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
3: 97.1. It's the people's choice. Yes, it's number one.
1: All right, into the year, Concrofu and Crodo, dear Dem, and Ote, Galatasaray, Funny, Nimbaby and Crofun, we're going to cash nephew. Players in the turn of auto. Na since ya non crofuna tried to attempt to Manchester United. Player Papa Crowe United, niye Bruno Fernandes, Galatasaray, Funny, say. Sika what Manchester United forward the man who appeared away in a BN times two. Nobody shall need some umbrella take you all. No measure Galatasaray just you know. And for now, no, yes, the Ebia, Bruno Nebejia to my cash, Awadima United, no, or £42.7 million, and Awadima United. Then Kawanja Bruno Numu, Nam Anonsono, Uncle Puebum, our team, our front Galatasaray football, so I be oh, na Galatasaray Palabotto United best player, dear. Well, your money tonight, Mobe Fima, but Todd Molly, and Mark Walter, Padisi, Abra Wadi, but Chelsea, the Nyankupon Kutino, Nim, assistants now, what's they are in talks to sell their Chelsea ownership stakes now to Clear Lake Capital, and team Todd Molly, and I think so no Walter Wogudo, I will explore them options, no Senegalese international Abrantiam, oh no, what friend Ibrahim Mbaye, you know, na Obia Fide or Kobe Leverkusen, but a Liverpool for no, or idea. We were a deal, no, my yes, I can. There, in the coming days na hours no abrantia no sono ba ko na waka ko po emum e wo team our from Liverpool. It is all said and then done abrantia no odinwa odichem e wo Liverpool according to multiple reporter. Or about Rodri no wa sign a contract na Rodri akopo emu Barcelona bibiane e done abrantia no ne medicals na waka de obako na waka ko na on arrival no and I'm already to them or a dream to be able to play for Barca na sisiano or say now let's go for the Champions League and everything else in our way honanye nkoma Rodri so no honam waka ko dia yehwe na yede ama ebusia for Cameroon one indomitable lioness no or ya there the wolf control you know what the cup mo ya wunde na pe ni behe fans are wo po emu in their numbers wo be share team no nam on shadam nam on ye easy Rafinha so no oya dia oya 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playing what J now was sans wo Mia Madrid and what if you watch domestic titles you know yes and Rafinha botum wa lead one na BBA tum na wa kodo e wa Michael Owen akoka sam o se on a huge Joao Pedro 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Abrantia, no, all Boneho Madden, our team. Ah, what from on Chelsea? On so no. Yes, na yedi aba Cristiano Ronaldo nemma no. 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
2: 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And the pay be a cent will be sinti in say weda. Weda man is a man can't show a danda so your son is a hano do be a bridge away. And the dem rosma weda ne ye and the maranande obeye. Difference in a ye de. And the after four. In be a binum watcha.

That's the menu. Would also be a beer one half away. Got an adult. Wabo 840. Uncratched animals, 7 years old, bro. We now food and drugs authority. Warbo Cocobio. Down in on social media there. Brazil and Zama Binuma or Bear Woman. Kameka Biaba was a from into Oma Azana Berentum. Bibiara Watana or Berent. What's some rubber ya or Berentum and some Kofasha, sir? What you say, Kameka? And Senebera Azan Oroqua Pro social media. Food and Drugs Authority was one fine Yako Jer. What you and a more nonsense Sundan and no number was them Cocoban Abbot. Yabo Shaman Dana P. NPP Danu Mimini Day Wako.

0: 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My brother could you upon Nkroma? Iye MP where NPP a man you couldn't send him. Also, Tassi. There, you were legal vacation. Over there, court and a woman, Kwana Wakajo and Aho. Not Chenchina, or your adjudge for when you're paying in the sea. Cases in the be or they be more old than the was in see Ozazana Kadano Supreme Court. There, Ibana Zena Yanumbran, Oka, over Damazanaho. Says here a week incident. You were here. Na menye dok akum na woso atemasam dok. Good morning.
1: Good morning.
0: Menye meda nyame na adom dok ohuyi.
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0: Musom ohuyi dok nyame na adom. Na mepeda yeze NPP what is it shase?
1: Okay.
0: Ehye krate ya watu ne zen the Patriot Press ninyima Ozaba. NPP completes regional elections as newly elected leaders lead party's push towards 2028.
1: Yeah.
0: And now, as I want to win the chairmanship position in Yenara, Doc Wanum for Yen Abba. And interestingly, Doc, Mbenyum Funko 16. Iba, oh yeah, Greater Accra, Dr. Bernard Okoboy, Eko Ashanti Regina Koka, and the day you can ask him, Eko Northeast of Hussein Nuruddin, Iba Savannah Regina Oya Alhaji Drusu Suleimana. 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Oh yeah, Northern Regina, Muhammad Batima Adam. What was what happened in Samba? Ibrahim Bukari Baba, Ono Nye Chairman, Wabunu East Region. Na Yaba, Oti Region, Dr. Frank Iri.

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0: papa yes
1: but all your important subject na a reason out no because ehwe Ghana ye mrani ma ye wo emra bi our friend no affirmative action bill
0: thank you
1: and I say if I say eh simple gender equity
0: thank
1: bill.
0: You
1: na damemra no wotintimi no ne butai ba akopa ne se obe increase women representation
0: thank you
1: e wo amembum in governance and even in leadership
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0: Mm-hmm.
1: But ma orisi, I am just tracing it. I am asking myself why.
0: Mm-hmm.
1: Now, let me trace it from the historical point of view. Historically, no, Mesiafo one representation in leadership, no, it has not been like that.
0: Mm.
1: Because Eshe, yen chieftaincy we are, until recently, no, na yen sheda in whom Mesiafo or your hin. Na meyinfo na basically no wa yo hin ye ye busu apeni na meyinfo
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1: 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and way obema political terrain be more of masculine intina Miss Afo no mostly now what can wo ho wodim wodi she but nyame ncha de nyame aduma with time you know Miss Afo because of education wise you know is ya ne wo Miss Afo a
0: wo do kan de kwe busie ma besie tumi ye busie penye no
1: oh yeah
0: Miss Afo wo ye busie
1: penye po yes na ho na make say because of recently you know education wise
0: right,
1: na adin into ama sisi a Miss Afo e free ko suya no we pay
0: thank you
1: na bo
0: I love it
1: now they have all come out ye nya chief justice
0: ye
1: nya
0: Amahina wo ye Miss Afo
1: na de so that shell has been broken into I think that you see, the argument of say, yeah, man, me see a full opportunity. Woman, oh, yeah, now, me wo issue kakra wo. You are giving them opportunity for what? Is it because, say, they are not capable? Or is it because, say, they are not competent? Or is it because, say, obi mahon kwana?
0: Thank you.
1: That thing is not there.
0: It went number one.
1: Because your nomination will be.
0: No, be around call.
1: Be around call. And sometimes you could say, sir, we have women who are more capable.
0: Thank you.
1: But no, I call a treasurer.
0: Women organizer.
1: Position of Miss Afo Pepa, a secretary, treasurer.
0: Women organizer.
1: So I didn't know why you're a woman.
0: And see, honestly.
1: And okay, I don't have problem with that position.
0: Nano Pemuhara.
1: I really have problem with that position. So we don't have men organizer, we have organizer. But we have women organizer. Say, so we are concentrating only on women.
0: Meanwhile, I want to see the word also.
1: I want to see the also.
0: Answer the word also. Then, it came now, my pedal, check.
1: Yeah.
0: If she, yen, or ye, last census, na ye, now.
1: Yeah.
0: In fact, what's the economy, say, 400 BRA, or ye, 2 million for 97. Into the ratio, when, dama not say, it before more say, yen, the population says here, and, mbesiafone ye 50.7%.
1: Yeah.
0: Nnambenyimfo ye 49.3%.
1: Of course.
0: If an oye number na mbesiafo dosu sin mbenyimfo wagana ha by oye 427,000. That is the absolute numbers na yarekan.
1: It's a lot.
0: Mbesiafo dosu sin mbenyimfo wagana ha by a margin of 427,000.
1: Yeah.
0: Dr. Pachoka Wasa.
1: Okay, and you see a tracer positions are messy for what leading they do very well. Even VCs investors in Kwan, we have vice chancellors
0: are
1: messy for
0: yes. So in fact, in the current vice president in general,
1: no,
0: you're
1: vice chancellor, yes, or a VC, Echo UHAS, VC, or a VC, and they are doing very well. We only have to encourage them.
0: Thank you,
1: sir.
0: We
1: want them to occupy such positions. Because in MPP, this is a woman message can say power will be a kind of unity. Now, one and over two, why all the unity are basing this year? Okay. Inti, I think that we have to encourage them, say.
0: That is true.
1: And I sometimes have problem with some of this language. Why do you have to encourage them? If you are encouraging them, they will
0: run out there.
1: Well, but they are capable. Well, young Krofua, they are capable to know. Next time, you know, one more modern say, we'll be content for such positions. And even national elections here already.
0: Yes.
1: Bessia Matt say, or person could be a woman organizer.
0: Yes.
1: Okay. I you don't hear any woman's name on.
0: And the treasurer. Treasurer is what you want.
1: Treasurer do a paper.
0: When you want to see a summon of
1: pa. And you see, and also, no, historically, they have not you. Yeah, I say, Ebusuya Batan or the Jebba Channel. No, Ebusuya Gold. Na then, or Ebusuya Batan or the Manama Odyssey. Into historical, and I didn't even want to my own treasure and over to my. But once over to my chairman, maybe. And I mean, that aspect, and it's not that nice. But those who have been elected, you know, are also equally competent to man those positions. But going forward, you ever stress me say for no one for one shima yen to abanima.
0: Doc Yambra, Daily Guide, nanyi mifat, well spoken, papa, akasa, ama azanaya dodo. Daily Guide nyi. Court halt Edubua Hene, ex-NAFCO boss's trial over Supreme Court suits.
1: Yeah.
0: Doc, Damansen, semi yorobo boban, yabodua ha. Ye chulo mede, demra o wumara no school farmer kwanako fima chechro for no nyi, mboforming in a rawaka jo wana woman. Even in parliament to cry, oh, ya woman kwan, na wono suwako, kaji wana woman kakra. The motion never gonna court her. Was a your friend legal vacation? Yeah, come handsome. It's in a February Roman August. Zikesi September. Damu busume beginning in a Roman. Enyaza from Oya High Court. Zeko appeal. Zeko Supreme. One mu bin one mu dodo nara. Weye juma. Was selected kakrebi. Ano nupon ojina. Oya adia jefu one penye nangasan. Nagen chradon oso one zi. O wumede ya ama kwana. So wotu mena wa bungweza asam. Inti. Ghana onengen says here America say your legal vacation the whole of August and September nyaza court pinara from high court as you can see supreme obobungwa lower court today circuit court no nye district court nazen omun woguda worry when ejuma na mum legal vacation nanka sana shase if from the higher court na one mododo na rambungwa na doc ono no na modo emo wo meda your legal vacation is na so cases bi wo ha Aja jifu hune penye na yafa ni Chief Justice. Washa de, wongwa udwinzi.
1: Yeah.
0: Ono na NPP ama yoku ni mpenye mfubi ni mwantase. 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
1: Yeah.
0: Doc, ozazana akadeno Supreme Court.
1: Okay.
0: 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Well, damaze no wadada, yense no humansu da. Osende, se court na kwa kwa madam, nase wani mbini mbwa udwini wezi kesi sena. Our there, you percube in a world to man sending in a rat, or be a ten was a day, well, mini problem. It's an el cran, send a wasa, intuminant shen the chinchin umbra, no one's a summon.
1: Okay.
0: It's no Supreme Court entry. That's the Ozzy can. I judge if you want to pay any Chief Justice, or what tomb there, or what tomb and a chinchin, I wash a court to be there. Your legal vacation per case is in you a wa, on what do nonzi, no awa. Worries was some in pure in pure so or what that echo and I appear nor that echo ning in a run Supreme Court and on tray.
1: Yeah,
0: into no in the meantime and also no ozzy injunction ozato or yeah, Kwabena Edubua in the case in a do Kwabena Edubua in a man for what in the case him. So more was up running a day NPP Abana Broden were in a day on boy against a cyber and summer do in there a bear from free or baby in as a. Yane cyber security nazen na sha yong ngene to anono ngi national signals bureau ne sikabia was a man a don't phone to him for nazen was on na yer washim dama na worka on na yer ashim ngi nara e ya 49.1 million Ghana on ngene yer washim into no has some no ngene ngina quarter worizin na no na kwaju opono nkroma ozi azen akọ akada no court
1: yeah
0: the doc on na oyee cases bi no wo worizin Supreme Court in one tray. There, he an embra panen, on a norma, or ye, a jefu, and a penny no quana day, or pier, or what two men a case is be waka day, one word in zee, or brand legal vacation rocodona. Now, one word in zee, sir, or you automatic a day, a mina worries the master and be pure min pure, Massana maba, Supreme Court and insurance, and says here, under the minency, or the insa akoto, or ye a summoner do a high court a day, sir, Supreme Court imuaya. High Court is in a record then more on sword and says here a dog was the injunctions that to Kwabena Edubua Hene and Sansan Wabura Supreme Court to betray there a judge if you want to pay in with two day say your legal vacation problem cases been in my quadra so where we are no was sword or sword and in a crate and is urban
1: yeah because I am happy for our democracy because on money be mono hardly will you hear say will be the Chief Justice Ako Court, will be the President Ako Court, will be the Ako Court. So this attempt in Ukraine speaks very well of our democracy. Sentia Simbia se onyan tokwa o. Oye Imran no e dey den. E dey ejuma.
0: Thank you.
1: So instead of say will be use any chaotic means be to solve the problem no. They are using the law and me bo wana baso for that attempt.
0: Mm.
1: But Pike, you see, Damishi, anytime bia me gwene ho no, then I ask myself questions. Say, why this case? But the another question say, why not this case?
0: Mm-hmm. I love it.
1: So what you say? Why this case? Among all the cases, yes. Chief Justice Dayan, yes. And who okay, see, man.
0: Mm-hmm.
1: These 2 months, see, say, why not? Obe say, then.
0: Mm-hmm.
1: Then, pan, obe say.
0: Mm-hmm.
1: But I also ask myself, why not this case, mm-hmm. but another case?
0: And so, when you are going to go for case before now,
1: but why not this case,
0: man?
1: Another case, okay? Into that question, Namaka say, Chief Justice, now, no, between watch the stream. Say why is Officer Casey then we want up there?
0: Yes.
1: On
0: so piano bedroom.
1: On so piano bedroom. So we are missing here.
0: Exactly.
1: On piano bedroom. But left to me alone, Anka case we young colleague have vacation in Imra because say judges didn't want to facilitate the case. Irrespective of the legal vacation, they can still facilitate it.
0: Exactly. What is you, man? What is that? What is that? The political nature of it.
1: The public interest.
0: Yes.
1: The public interest now. Or case in you know. Into no for every man of my one clear. Say there is no interest, there is no way you know. Anchor what training anchor or bebwa. But I'm happy at least.
0: You want
1: to hear what the Supreme Court
0: is. Yes,
1: the Supreme Court is, you know. Or your Chief Justice or in panel.
0: Oh, no, no. Obey you want to walk out with a case in them. Not so interested.
1: Of course. So, no, honestly, you're in ACO.
0: Exactly.
1: You're in ACO. I don't know how the law deals with that, but I think there is a better way.
0: Interesting days
1: those,
0: ahead.
1: Those way, you know, of a bar. And once case in the Supreme Court, in the High Court, you know, won't you want to do?
0: In see, Doc, my mimi so. Expect a idea for now. He had a papa Chief Justice by Empana Wanda Obakade. No, super oh, yeah, one a boss. When you two me over here, Damazan.
1: Oh, but say Imrano, them not sure. They will say, I mean, they are there to do.
0: I want to play the devil's advocate.
1: Oh, yeah. No, it wouldn't have any effect at all. They are independent people. Issue, no, they would. Say it as it is because the issue didn't say or you by force say legal vacation you know or there
0: wafre case
1: in your know or yes. They can call but you by force say the other parties in wanting to ma
0: exactly
1: or there by force are up back it's a very good
0: Doc Makada me because one argument could you open on common argument groups in there say about Fropo you do those interlocutors you know the motions and as not the substantive case
1: it's also another way
0: yes,
1: so
0: yes
1: let's see I mean it's good for the law students and then we know those who are interested in the cases you know. Yeah.
0: One more and some man and then you know I imagine there's a court in the Supreme Court rule there. Yes. Chief Justice will tumor doba yendama. Then this year a new option.
1: Oh yeah, now report. You have to go. But by then minimum time by then and I'll get the call.
0: Now because of the nature and so why you have one and some
1: now sir Chief Supreme Court in Agatha, yes. They are on legal vacation.
0: Can it be that the case into Wabafra?
1: Definitely in September and we'll call.
0: Anyway.
1: Supreme Court you know, so they are on vacation.
0: Anyway. And see you are training him.
1: Yeah.
0: And see because you're going to why you're smart.
1: Yeah,
0: the only way to stop the case was to go to Supreme Court.
1: It's a smart way. and they know what they are doing. So lawyers need it when you run him.
0: Never see a lawyer.
1: Aha, auntie.
0: And then okay, so it, it Chief Justice said, "Yeah, what Supreme Court?
1: Yeah, before so
0: much. What kind of injunction out to do?
1: Yeah, out to do. Then.
0: Oh, but that's something you need. You really got vacation.
1: Yeah, we not just now.
0: Interesting days ahead.
1: Yeah,
0: Ghana, my right. Happy home.
1: Yeah. It's a very nice country.
0: Yes. Okay, Ghanaian Times in any minute made the FDA, that is Food and Drugs Authority, flags chemical ripened plantains. Mm. Probes viral video from Medina Market. And now, Oze Food and Drugs Authority, when the boss, Dr. Frimpong, name for you, Doc, Oza Babo Tuho.
1: Yeah.
0: Now, Doc, in summoning you, now you're last week in Mara, Doc, in the young one day, video being in social media.
1: Yeah.
0: Webo social media, because bring you back, it has gone viral on social media. Doc, in the name baby on social media, now call, it can share them video one. Or you have any video. Or your brother, Wabir. Na dem grese na wa bre ne besiafo ye rabio na dok wo rezo wo yawo onwa na wa pe mo wor ka de dem brese na wa bre no nya bibia wa na wa ma wa bre o ye chemical bi na wa ze petedo az na ka ye de nsu na 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wana adwene bado. Doc, no, Bandaman. What was if you my dinner market? A Bandaman Food and Drugs Authority, a juman. 1 year EPA, Environmental Protection Agency. 1 year Crobata. Our own Quantanan Medina Municipal Assembly. Okay, boom. Na wayem pinsim pinsim. Doc, and say no. Dama Brazil, not said them, was a big crowd lap. No, what can tell say a chemical chrome was a chemical no one who funny. ST Max. Estimas and Doc, which Roma there, Oma Azusu and Tantam Azusu Bill.
1: Okay.
0: Now, on an unfun, or you the right country to so what to mana waho in Pidian.
1: Okay.
0: Inyo, one woman and one who's zenning in Robotumana wahawan. On no, and say Sierra Food and Drugs Authority Roma there, walk cran or walk a test in Wilhelm. Means America say, on ya chrono so and Namanado, and Madame Brazil will pay go mono so say, and Sakana 1 year a year. Impensim.
1: Okay.
0: In si ono nun sun son dono namo domen de banada ne pay Food and Drugs Authority for ze abba warubo manfu nyinaro koko de. 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Dok, pada if a few.
1: First of all no. Food and Drugs Authority for you be born about so assembly by no wetum hwana mo na wa babe chirim so mehu sa de no yampa
0: yes
1: na yehu edru kra wode eye ade no but PK the issue ni say Miss Afuna Wharton ade no wo monitor.
0: Thank you.
1: Because until that, in the the trusted source.
0: Mm-hmm.
1: Say Ghana and to say other advanced countries are in the manner yet on apart from what on Krum, there were a lot of malls and shops. One the manner is well regulated. Sometimes they label them.
0: Mm-hmm. That is
1: more GMO, you say, obey the buama, more natural, obey the buama, the quantity, maybe a way of fruit juice gran, way of when you get them. But ever Ghana, that means the mano on Shedda, and how you go for yana, yen home, ye dipiano. Unfortunately, I didn't know, so there is no science. Bessian, what to do, I did at the pet to do ye, into no. no, they are pity though. Now, I didn't call PK, and that is killing a lot of people. This is under Moko. I go to Moko, Edibegufia, within a day or two, now Moko now start.
0: Chemicals on cotton,
1: or chemicals on cotton, no, our pro. Carrot, now, our pro. In Tebefia, I'm a kidney issues. What does on
0: thank you? Thank you.
1: Yeah, my name.
0: Thank you.
1: Obu Owa. On deal with drugs on you, but ever testing, you know, you get those substances, you know, which is very dangerous. Now, that is the reason why food and drugs authorities, they have to think outside the box and see how that means you may be to monitor. Now, enforcement, you know, over to work. So sometimes randomly, over to wako these major market centers, you know, wapeke nkofunu wanize mani bi, na wates. Once they see some of these substances, you know, nimpano eni neko jina mbreni ma, ni yanko no te wano, niko nimda obyufu beba.
0: Thank you.
1: Inti no, onosu no obeye careful. You don't only wake up when there is a call.
0: Reactive measure.
1: No.
0: Not
1: no.
0: Proactive.
1: They need to be very proactive. Because I want to look out for all these things, you know, what they may end. Until now, maybe say who regulates those things in our market?
0: Thank you.
1: I want to know one juma. Measures being awarded to in place. Obviously, no, why you bring me so ahe trusted source. Ahe koha ahe inye trusted source.
0: Thank you.
1: Why do you have to leave it to the people? Say inye na yendi tell the trusted source.
0: Thank you. My
1: it
0: problem.
1: It is very very
0: my
1: very,
0: problem.
1: Very, worrying
0: and him find another trusted source.
1: I don't know
0: who defines the trusted
1: who
0: source.
1: Who does that? Okay, in TPK or high green, but PK, ni name, no, obi or was as is or the Bible diagon. Only Molka. Bible now can say we him people will be lovers of money. So, in the name of say, Ebony Scabby Brain tea. You don't care, say nimpa be wu. You don't care, say you are harming people. You don't care, say because of who sikaninti. You do anything possible, say ebenye scan pike in zaman krofu ye wo or money mu or to get money no or hygiene. Intimacy, ye mame no na ye papa no ye nuanu.
0: Wow, this is deep.
1: Wo ye ngoma wo tonadin sikano ebenye wu. 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
0: 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Doc, yeah. Yeah, so, Doc.
1: PK, I think that very good call. Very good call. Na ye ina ye nino. The man ye mwa. Ye kanda ma se mi waha.
0: Yes, yes.
1: Ghana, ye wo esun bebre. Na ide ye mwa se, ye mani oye secular country. It is not a Christian country. It is not an Islamic country. Or a secular country. What it means is say, you accommodate a sumbia. But even though corner any afutuna, IGP, or the amano, or ye very important in PK, magnimuno, we need to go ahead to regulate some of these things. You see, nimpa ye nkrofubia sanfa mra ena regulations bi anfa monitor di we ye ye nzema obia tum ye mope na bible mumpo no asofo no Samuel na breso no they had school for the prophet what it
0: prophets and
1: prophets no na what it won because Eba be ye adwuma no you are coming to deal with human beings kwana be faso communicate issues kwana be faso aye unzema no inti ina Nathan okwa ko yi David enteno hwe nyansa ode to ho no di yi ohene enten because onim de be bi mo gina no asem no oyɛ ne kwa but most mo be si aka asem no so no is very important how you convey messages is very very important.
0: Thank you.
1: Because I have serious problem with the fact say obia soro say o my prophet obia soro say my way then we benya airwaves no sometimes no obia anka say enye prophet obia anka say enye priest but adina esi ehun no the way you convey the message is very important and sometimes it is very worrying. The way you hear, it causes fear and panic. It is worrying. I think that IGP way too far, Papa dear. But they still need to go ahead to regulate some of these things. No, be biara or be come out with in somewhere or the basa ye or be canning panic trouble boom in a domain. You call the person to come and explain. Once that thing goes on, PK, obetu wa sanitize the system no. She say maybe obetu mkoya IGP no obes okoya ansana tete wo you know
0: yes yes.
1: Christmas or oba out beka say ubi ya lebe shem koma nkomo no. I think he made that.
0: Damparina
1: Seminary. He made that statement. Yes. That year, no, income should be answered.
0: Yes.
1: are you getting it?
0: So, generally, artificial.
1: It should tell you say it's artificial. Most of them, I mean, you can't say, ni nana or yet them, but most of them, you could say it is artificial. How can say declaration keke, ultimate limit, income every December be a inyano? So some of these things is very worrying, but we need to regulate it. Now, after you know, regulation should include proper training. Obama, ya sanitize yen system. Okay, in the name of religion, ebusunya bebregu. But religion is not supposed to collapse families, collapse relationships, collapse countries. Religion is supposed to build people. Help people to grow, okay? Into you know, that statement, I mean, I think the way by because of recent issues, sir.
0: Yes, so gramophone and Christian for one thing. Christian, you know, Cassetia, Cramosom.
1: Why do you do that?
0: I'm a Cramon, you know, so by a Christian, you know, Cassetia, okay, we'll be a Robert Cassetia, unconscious Mohammed, no one.
1: What is wrong?
0: Yes,
1: why do you do that? Yes. Say, if you say, every do Bible, and I say, any message, I say, I did man cry for. Preach the message. Just preach the message. Who preach the message? You know, a person be can yam some chem ma massacre. Never ya offense never ya ni say be bomechira. Do you think I will listen to you? I will not listen to you. And that wisdom, no, sebi them wisdom, no, ina ye here to preach the word of God. Say oh, yamena semini. This is what the yamena sem or can. Na obema nimpa wa mo listening here and then the other guy no so no wanya de okay ni statement no really went against the Islamic way no that's not how Islam is and, you know it is a very good call but he should go ahead to regulate it obi bia all the those messages in a language you call the person so that on my no asomdwe abem Ghana asomdwe aye wono the kind of asomdwe aye wono you will not even get it in Europe seriously you will not even get it in Europe even in US you will not even get the kind of asomdwe no aye wono yem problem ni ye institutions ni no onye but asomdwe na nya media manye no we shouldn't joke with it
0: wow doc my infants are about 920. Na Yame Yaduma Doc or China Yabosana Sodro. Say, a per day, it would Dominion Sakonana, Unconsigny Nathan, O dear Doc, Nasumana, Yam Copanasmanen, O David and Inchanan, Ozzy Asamano Cray, and a second Samuel chapter 12, Ibuhu Damazan Oho. Na David Oyahin, Wasman Asu Yafuda Wong Coco. What you now corner no shiny demon no one, Nusa Yafuno Kurawa from the Uriya Nayer Besheba. And your Besheba Bata say, Grayana, when was a blog is to do a new roofing?
1: Correct.
0: And the Besenig. Your friend of Besheba Bata.
1: Correct.
0: David is no chamber, no one Besheba do Rugana, now Kona
1: Banana.
0: Or Kachin no Bumana. 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I say, oh, I hint. 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
0: 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Yeah, you been. It could be the prophecy. You're all right.
1: Oh yeah.
0: But you can't be able to convey message.
1: It's very important.
0: You can't be able to convey message.
1: Very important.
0: Doc, you're mentioning what?
1: Mentioning.
0: You're me. You're doma. 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
2: bamis me patcho me fa kwenye so ento sa some frere ye nuan ma ye no mo ye association of small scale industry
0: okay
2: now mo so omumra omo an kaka ma no person photo shoot na be ye no
3: omo ba
2: free photo shoot omumra senior presence
0: and apart 8 o'clock or china wuki
2: yes
0: the whole Ghana photographers no one will show
2: yes
0: or china and apart 8 se bia ye photographer na epeda efra ye wi a committee chairman is a hotline about to drive bottom and afrodo na wo so ze ho ahye mbi o ye the whole Ghana za na yero ye Western na yero host inti anchor yero ye hotline number ken no
1: 024 027 27 28
0: o biara ye photographer e pede e join afi world photography day yo ochinan ochina yero kechia nyane regional minister honorable Joe Nelson. If you are your Kechia regional police commander and Sunday Kechia, the mayor of the oil city,
2: yes.
0: Lawyer FF Fedu, Nefi Yavia Bongwan, Chelsea,
2: Police,
0: yeah, yeah, yeah,
1: yeah, yeah, yeah, yeah, yeah,
0: yeah, yeah, yeah, yeah, yeah, yeah, yeah, yeah, yeah, yeah, yeah, yeah, yeah, yeah,
1: yeah, yeah, yeah, yeah, yeah,
0: yeah, yeah, yeah, amen, amen. All right, then, so the matter now, so we saw the Yami Adromo China, my focus and Nazi. The Bichems Mondozori. The Bichems Mondozori. Rana Yamamu of us and a good foundation, Montran last minute, too. Admission, now we'll be ready in the beer. Space in your mobile. We're fasting away in your 3 months. Zikesi one away is in fear, no, me Yaman of five and papa. The Bichems Mondozori. Yeah, yeah, after school service and open school, we're about to bring in a beginning. We can deny a busy bottom and an abba. One more corner bottom and an beginning. And the open school and two men come from the bar. Or bottom and a wada. Your fun is sleep over. And then we're fast so far when you're a bushume bass as it gets one hour. When you're in fee and the beach chance Mondozori. It do an ajar. It will be in a hot and next to an opposite. It couldn't be the way we could do this year. If for the Mokwana, you want to left to worry or throw another hills. For 0245 671 478. Kid and Ellie, 1590 mobile. What's the other one, Samati? If I try, will I can do 590 mobile? Who found the door room? Or your star 959 hash or the wind symbol call? Is a second the wind symbol call on your long talk? Mama Fanda Sema Echo Bank, the Pan African Bank, will boom. Mama's the Ghana's number one morning show, bro. Why? Mendo BRC. My production team in Ara. We're from Inshiraba Park. We say something. Good morning. God bless.

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I want a Koa, Wendagro, who was Sunday, one of what's the Edumanasi. It's an appease of an ulcer in your cacao, typhoid fever, and not it's in Quotidia. 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When I get you become or find a pure health center, then the number is 0246 710 712 0246 710 712 0246 710 712. Or find a pure health center. Doctor can come not down. That was second. I that 12 hours a doctor. Never talk connect FM the mobile. Oh, I'm discounting pool. Obey any camera damo. I got to doctor can come on. Very nice man. I saw a African print to them. I'm so yummy paper. Maybe a woman be a tomato. Doctor, I pay me to one catcher. Who ya? Number is 0246 710 712. Doctor can come to the Pure Health Center. You are sick. Christian faith are pay more. Bill Lotus are some emulating. Hey, you are number is 0245 and 0246 710 712. School need the aboko. The school no the. Ona no yaya yano foundation. Osa na unko school na. Ana unko school ni pone tu maya practicals na. Aba nama yaman chada unko yekura. Mam ye. And abra bode bebi aya kono. Bebi aya practicals. Na se ye school suna o science lab ni chada unko ye ya. Practicals ni tu miye. Ana pay mesra ye school. Headmaster and a headmistress in Litima. Of a man, I'm a corner one before you. Mr. Shasta, she's showing you over by the wire. Surprise! Test technology and a payment from one of my science lab. More come on, I. But she's a science lab now. More was a boom with a yes. Bibia, Koye. I want you in the baby. You're standing in inside the Germany yard. Oh, Kosurpa. I put that for test technology. Nobody show science lab no more. And the paper frame was 0245 40 76 28 0245 40 76 28 0245 40 76 28. Offend a desk technology limited. 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And also one sabaka and I. Offend a desk technology limited. 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Echo internet and I don't know. One sabaka and if you make a school, I say, you'll be a man in an unparable school. Opera to Kwana Kama, or to Kwana Kwabuchi Suko Sinyazi, or Kawa Tuma Yajuma Kama, no one is a cabinet at 20 fees. Never be a nitty bottom, where to wait to be pa. And a period is a be acquainting the other Sabia to Kwanaku. A quibe your baby duty bottle, and Yajuma Ye, and Yamakosra more pa. Maybe I was an acquaintance, but I did Kosinyazi. Shame a debiami use Munia Eric, Papa Eugene is the example. On a call you can go see at the camera or Fast Links International for one of the more and after 3 or 4 years, when you ask an abbey, if you have and what been a papa, what could any power brabunim and a payment slash separate school UK, I call Canada, Australia, US, and New Zealand. Papa, Mr. Skanka Crab, my fan came will be more beans in the car on ye on an a number and an air nom and a guess when this case. No, you are a party, Sabi, a party, quasi, or TF you come in or this cable. You, I want you, Scabrano. If a consumer is more described, oh, let a quasi, or teach you know this cable. Agent and an office pony be, and a premise, a pedaqua butchia, the Cosciati, Menace and a midwife, a pedaqua polytechnic, and a pedaqua university, a pedaqua college of education, or to know what's up by any papa, papa, there was society in one. And a pay baby, I'm a come from the Moya Astrolinks International. One of my to my quabu, Chikama, the Kosinadi, your attack, Radi Hala, Gapua, for any credit union, breeding him. A Denikas in Bank of Ghana, Denikas in Nature. I want a yes, Baba to pay you, brought down or funny Miss Lydia. On the Astrolinks International.
Western region body na na oda no kama obabo kama ahwehwe opepesi ni na scholarship na epeda won saka ba church no in wodo kama.

0: Wani Astolings International funya ne number I. Oye, mamenda mhonkomra mebepe. 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
2: 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Fre 0540-101-671 and a 0540-106-294. 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

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Ne zanum 360 capsules na. 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Se moje na ankoye ya. Ampompi akwa akomanim na so an supplier. Oh, minia. It's another crab one in ya, eh? Yeah, baby, I said, be moons soon on brow. In San and Annoyed, it's or a bonk, the Mojan into me, dear, for sending you cry. And a payment, sir. Echo pharmacies, high bar shops, over the counter. Ghana, her baby, I won't say, baby. Second, it's a crowd, hearty. Mim, they have an a pharmacy, won't say, baby. Amen, sir, baby. Christ is the answer. Say, charge pharmacy with your command, man. I put a friend, eh, to be cotton and air to the one. And a pinch, mamma, son, and people to my friend in the war.

0: 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want sabaka let's see I'm putting share on the day maybe I was cancel until I get to the Koto phone and I pay Skaga great guitar no. 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spread among? You join the kakra. Oh, yeah, na. It's your band then go to areas when you take them watch. And saying, Coco, we are your crew, man. Boys, I know the ones your mama paid, Okoya Coco. And the payment, Sam, and Pedre. Coco, we are the money pay. What do we best if you are? It's a skeg a crib. Coco mass by at. I put a friend edge in Chichima. 0549-552-0544-0195-552-0519-552 Yo, and a pemme saka, Eric, and pempem hene, kweku, damwa jetia. 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
1: I was 0245.
0: 0245. 0245 0245 0285 0245 0285 0285 0285 0285 0285 0285 0285 0285 0285 0285 0285 0285 0285 0285 0285 0285 0285 0285 0285 0285 0285 0285 0285 0285 0285 0285 0285 0285 0285 0285 0285 0285 0285 0285 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
0: 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U favorite superstars.
1: 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Yes.
0: Oba. 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
1: wa kire go ayi so ye be music request
0: request
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0: Baby, you better take it to send a bear scallop in the beam for baby.
1: On boy, any woman.
0: Go ocean, views, oceans, and our trumpet piano.
1: And I change you.
0: I'm for to see you now with Kelly Willie. Nichinga,
1: Yampena,
0: Elvis Kebab on swap.
1: Bibi Adjinger,
0: Elvis Kebab.
1: Rabbi need you solutions, Baba.
0: Yes,
1: MTN Mumu. Oh, I see.
0: Yes,
1: obey the party.
0: Yeah,
1: I feel trained fair.
0: Yeah, no monam.
1: Yeah, my friend, man, I'm about to do any come
0: up.
1: About 10 years ago, my friend, I'm so did going to be.
0: Yeah, no,
1: I say, but my friend, what's going about 10 no?
0: Yeah,
1: my friend, hey, who was cool?
0: Uncle, I know
1: your man, why should I target the old damn time here? Damn time, nobody to go.
0: Sure,
1: my care there last 2 years. We said, the mouse, mama, I some mobile program. You want me to cry the
0: one?
1: I say, you could inside one. My friend, I do half. Damn the man,
0: you did try.
1: Hey, my friend,
0: huh?
1: Oh, damn near you, baby. It's
0: a nice figure. I scream, no, so ever.
1: Oh,
0: five.
1: Maybe I do it. Yeah,
0: pop. And you win, Mamma. Own young talk with 10 tabrano and I am.
1: Oh, yeah, ma.
0: Own young talk with 10 tabs.
1: Almost last year. Yes, he ain't 100. He's here pay 150.
0: Almost like a 2 pair. And don't toy a fray.
1: Now,
0: so friend, tell never told the answer. It work a moon.
1: 0245.
0: 0245 78 78 78 78 78 78 78 78 78 78 78 78 78 78 78 78 78 78 78 78 78 78 78 78 78 78 78 78 78 78 78 78 78 78 78 78 78 78 78 78 78 78 78 78 78 78 78 78 78 78 78 78 78 78 78 78 78 78 78 78 78 78 78 78 78 78 78 78 78 78 78 78 78 78 78 78 78 78 78 78 78 78 78 78 78 78 78 78 78 78 78 78 78 78 78 78 78 78 78 78 78 78 78 78 78 78 78 78 78 78 78 78 78 78 78 78 78 78 78 78 78 78 78 78 78 78 78 78 78 78 78 78 78 78 78 78 78 78 78 78 78 78 78 78 78 78 78 78 78 78 78 78 78 78 78 78 78 78 78 78 78 78 78 78 78 78 78 78 78 78 78 78 78 78 78 78 78 78 78 78 78 78 78 78 78 78 78 78
1: to
0: dabi
1: ana wa unuma bo na aba nwuma
0: nwum no mi nyamete mi wi aba hwe. Oh yeah, come on, come on, come on, come on, come on.
1: Esse não sou canhão
0: não. Oh yeah, come on, come on, come on, come on, come on. I see no changes. Wake up in the morning and ask myself. Oh, okay, esse canhão. And I ask myself, is life well lived? I bless myself. Rosemary knows, and I bless myself. The poor is looking, and I ask myself. So I'm looking for a place to alas myself. So that's the way it is.
1: Changes are. Ting. Tupac changes now.
0: Things will know. Never be the same. Ting, ting. That's the way it is. Ting,
1: yeah. Ting, ting. I know,
0: I know. And
1: Tupac changes.
0: Tupac changes.
1: And I know, I
0: and I ask myself. I ask myself in the morning and I ask myself. I see no changes. All I see is racist, racist, misplaced, and extreme racist. The condoms in one still you want a man. That's the way it is. Oh, yeah. Things will never be the same. Mm. That's the way it is.
1: I'm off about your new one. Oh, yeah. What am I going to say? Yenze, say you me.
0: Come on, come on. I see no changes. Wake up in the morning and I ask myself. Where I'm a crying, I'm a crying. That's for

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1: 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That's the way it is. Things the word and on kanu that's the way it is so. Ono o slange. Nti that's the way it is. Things will never be the same. Oh yeah. That's the way it is. That's the way it is. Things will never be the same. Oh yeah, oh yeah, no baby, I just wait. Oh yeah.
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No case free health screening. Wa shase da na pe. Sana draw that copium. Name me that one. The BIA free health screen. Pierre Piabet. Machine, obey Abotash, Abbot, and all your one sana. Who did draw that account or so hobby? I. Of any fate to homeopathic clinic, and I do queen of peace inside. I want to get shake. Okay, sir, but a friend at 0547 57 84 94 0547 give it to me, baby. 57 You know that you're my number one. 84 94 0547 57 84 94 And I did 0269 0022 76 0269 0022 76 Fate homeopathic clinic, Dr. Boatin and Dano. I seminar, Zizi and the BMW. It's like quite another queen of peace inside. Police station in Chanwara, wanna get shit. Afi, ubina da yo mo da abra mo ha. O se ne da, ma mi bi fe o fa tro tro. Ne boy bi ka. Ene da na pa. 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

0: Ah. 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
0: Connect 97.1 and I pay Yedri and I hane yoi. 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
4: Eji.
0: Messiah like your Facebook.
4: You didn't call Juma. 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
0: Okay.
4: The men were about between your name, Nana. Near Bruchel, near me, Gun and soon near me, come on. Aye. My friend, waiter, Anna. 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Say, ah! 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Nana, a horn man was my friend Padibi. Say, ah, well, we just say, put a first one, Miss Abia, your booty didn't tea. If you book a crown sound with the so far about come back. Say, ah, now, Papa Padidi by Nana. Baby, you charming soon, Mokra, and it's a paddin the idea by no. 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
4: 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What's also that? But table, so I say, be back. Oh, you have been doing baby coffee. Nana. Tintantum. Oba say. Minko, I don't know. Oh, to me, be a me and son at a time. I don't employ a high class restaurant. I call you. Now, some don't copy this for this. You want no more. And I so much, we are rebellious sex album.
0: Yo.
4: At a time.
0: Yo.
4: Hey, Nana. Yeah.
5: Yeah, yeah. Nana, what's on
0: it? Umfa. Bisam, no, what's on?
5: I was on.
0: I could say, Mwadi.
5: Olokodumbia.
0: Olokodo.
5: for the papi nadi bibia I be for born na ala e guy nadi at asi and am pojo from ya opunu mini na ofim na ya opunu
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4: ah
5: na na ta ase because guy no first one obo edu no obo e na no nti mbo ni yi but obo in the man na monom me no no the first tees
0: na dey tase
5: no tase na me dash environment morton but try tase
0: second one dey osin
5: second one no
0: no sir
5: half no ko fa e open na da ba na na na hoy dem for one home no morton eh am no say no we gbe na say no bo man no e wa better man so so to one all munsu into the more who there aha oh no eh na say your form na you there I want to one munsu I this can on send who to there make sure there man mama in e bie no
0: okay so
5: but you at asa aha no no she come look to kind say them to no na say in case na you can't car ni ma aha on why is still you driving na mo so so cuz them dey if we pay
0: na ke boku fi na ade
5: ewa mpon bo su na ade nti na de shishye bibia fine nti my brother nta ask them eh mo bu mo nti na mo no train no
0: the third one no I don't we send
5: eh eh the mash why no bad
4: ah
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5: me we put america chine better after no ehuma oh, yeah, better aqua. 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
4: men peddle me who be
5: apart from me, you mean you two for Nadi, me your own bomb pair so.
0: Joe Peg, Marty, and Tana Pay, Odiman Pie Buffle.
5: Aha, may I do, Odiman Pie, but may I do? Nana, oh, beside me, I do, oh, but me feel if ya.
6: I don't know. No, all criminal, no, all people go off. All criminal, no, all people go off. I'm missing.
0: Awo, what for the negative here?
7: I'm missing. I'm with Salome.
0: Salome, put your mummy tea away.
7: Hey, no, I'm somewhere, dear. And you're just saying, I'm going to put on a movie and you're a bar.
0: And so, why are you more bar? And a young
7: man. No, I'm not seeing you. You see, it's true. And then you
6: I'm not going to be able to do it. Ifudase.
0: Madase. Awo. What for then? I guess if him.
6: I'm your friend, Mr. Buaf.
0: Mr. Buaf from Pacho Minti wanna be.
6: And now we are not in Minty. We don't know if you should buy the watch round. And you can see that. Ah. Bema, Bema, Bema, Bema, Bema.
8: Honorable Commodore Kojoko.
0: Honorable Pojo Minti Wanapi.
8: And they say, no, I'm in the pool. What can I?
0: Well, no one can it then.
8: I should say, a friend, a fear tag was a fear.
0: That's all funny, Yapono.
8: Yapono. Now, where the meeting, I bet I was the meeting, I see, I like Jim there. He's a moon ground.
5: Eh? Eh?
8: No, I see, didn't attend, I know.
0: I'm not why you are not quitting.
5: You pass them in the pure, some in the Pieda. You pass them in the Pier.
8: I did.
5: I come, girls who are a few. Minimum Pianca, minimum side waiter.
8: I want you to know. I don't know. I don't know.
0: Awo, what for the next of you?
6: Biggie.
0: Papa.
6: Sabbath to me.
0: Sabbath, women deal one painting.
6: David to Michel, Papa.
0: You
6: know, you move me. This is Michel. Well, then, I said, on my own, on me in BNI.
0: I said, not on my trip, but normal deal. Now, because that's not the Otumum by half crits.
6: Now, again, Opera, voila.
0: Also, why read the performance and the new problem? Yeah,
6: but the performance and to be used all ones also on pay. And it's all power and do day. Yeah, they are only being in auction.
0: Joe,
6: example,
0: madam,
6: that will be the overall. That will over better one number 85.
0: Ow, what for the negative in? Ow, you only read them before you were here. Awo, what for the negative for him? It's love, my mind the debate when you talk about me, mean to you.
9: You mean this? I want to say, well, I want to say, message this. Please, one of them this year.
5: Me say, or the nese, or the nese, I had it.
9: I'm not on the
5: yon. Hello, the B.A. Shhh.
9: Or the bonus, you. Ha, brother,
0: this is what they have.
9: So
0: they
9: overfill one question.
0: That's
9: what I can say. On the normal deal, no. Ah, brother, I'm saying you're being so far. So I'm saying you're being so far. I'm saying you're being so far. I'm saying you're being so far. I'm saying you're being so far. I'm saying you're
0: being so far. I'm saying you're being so far. I'm
9: Nanaba,
0: Sekendi, Pocho Meminti, where? Mammy,
9: the South on our corner son with day.
0: Eh,
9: then I call no one of Turkey. See, they look when we are.
5: Oh, I'm not sure what I'm not sure. If I ask for
9: my corner son with day,
5: if
9: I ask for my
0: corner, eh, also, I can send it to
9: you. I
0: got down to my half creed.
9: Because I'm a son or son or upon our
0: Ah, ow, what for the naked if he ain't? Hey,
10: Amen. What's the name of the Christmas ring?
0: Then I've been putting him in the way.
10: What's the happen of the meat in the day?
0: Ah, also the way my edge.
10: Okay, next time I'll meet you tomorrow with the day. And so I could be here in your coin. The next time you happen on the more than 30 days, Chris. We left also from a book.
0: You know, I'm not going to be a casino.
6: I'm
0: be one also the toss, oh yeah. Now, guess a normal. This is a packet at this happen.
5: I'm going to say,
0: I don't pay my fan as a master make bank. What of you, my pamper? No one call. Connect 97.1 was so good. Oh, yeah. Aha, I'm the first average show to be Simo Connor Massanaba. News at 12 is up next.

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2: 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He said, Chance, if you got it in Nan or Pede, or Sena. And one within a Labinis knows that we need your kind of entrance for 1 hour. Master may fuck up in the free din, you know, do a stone do what passed on the way. You must send this to this packet up. 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
1: 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One Casa Eco Co, Eco Honey Co, Brane. Hey, eh, did you fetch him? Conco Brane, pa, where Cock was so one away, you knew yummy, no dear boar. Now, Oyara was some papa, and I shall interchange your Mosa is a wire and a dear. Timmy I wonder what they are done, Wonura. Wash your own run over dear Cogwom. Now, the mountain men Fukria and a work a day. 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
4: Okay, we buy. On the man, we have to run out. Baby, anyhow. We buy on the man. We run out. We go into the national pizza. And on some sometimes, na makana mfama di fi baby. Ah, in kwa se yes. Eben sa. The man we yes. Adamo tisano. 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Yeah, informant to my Mugosa.
5: One way overhead one. I don't want you to be our papa pro. Ah, and there I'm with too much. This is an intimacy that we know the mini pain or two. You know, no more, but I don't know what that out. They done in a week. Now, but I've one or that. That would have to run with the Mugu. Sapper said, will be an argument that what they want to own Sierra for Mugu. Secondly, youngness would do the Mugu and be a mind, but we'll put him in the Guana. This is when you'll be about what you want, no beer, and a better name, you know, to go and you know, to go. I would have to know what I would not want out. In bed, one man going, not what I would be in the house. Watch out on the principles war. The principles were two Pamon, sir, what Pamon or about? What a Pamon or about? Name to Michelin, could you and not quite mean it, or the world of war? Ned, Yanum free, we free so what has to be so, dear mother. Talk about the Sunyam, a communica cape, or we observe what I woof ya. I had a da. Why me win myself here? Two women I gave you will go near COVID. The castle, I don't know you'll be a papa, or do you be a papa? No, you watch man, and I'll be about what you are. Samura to work where may you put them will be to work with them, Kaka. One of the Mitchell.
1: And see to me before I was a candida cried one day and a walk or tea. Naturally, it's a junkies, and I want to watch him all. Say, but I want to saw what's tossing so heavy.
0: I do. What's
1: your real
0: one if you? Young man. And re any other bravo our tunnel so. Now I tell us enough, and maybe not one more, and I know what I say. One more brand to hina oho. One more, papa knew two, got him saying tea, and maybe not a quachino. I will do command police set. One moment to a quack of them saying here, and where they're going to him fee our tunnel so north, who tunnel so north as antimantem, and Tibabu quachino, yet in himself semi other, and they are quite that's what they are, ya woo for nibi. Now, after I was say I can't come here, bro, Cassa, which him by any can't say more. Eye nanu bi ma omo achampem ene wo susu se galamsi bi e kwaso e hona so omo tenetene wo monsa municipal chief executive onimem favenza kobena wono ena ne nsasa se ne concession ana jema wo dia ma China fo eh ni die ma wo ye ehwa dwuma na ye pasem mu nokra ni asem nti e mu nti ye nsaka onimianfo Michael Ansa wo ye assembly member e wo empotemo onabo awiai yame azum nka wo
6: bajenka waso
0: na onabo ba tawo kwa soro wan
6: bajemko
0: I of God. Okay. And then another semester sister Sobano, or my penny Sobano. Now, Miss Lou, my mother said, dear, and I cross through our Achampem.
6: Yo, Edia, and the PD, and I think
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6: Yeah, of course, or Tacunsa, even. I can watch him degree. 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
0: ano ay assembly na Eya same na.
6: Yes sir.
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6: 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the Angry Good because I part of concession. 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Did I remember? 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I want a so. 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

0: 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own community no own we are. Any share the other, it won't be a percentage right in Biano. I say, Echo Abem, Echo Info, Echo Party, Echo you. I say, Edema. And say, Banny say,
1: what's the Honorable Ebenezer Kwabena? 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
2: na na no has been brought any proposal for cooperative mining expansion na no has been brought any proposal it is the government who came I mean through the Ministry of Lands and Natural Resources and then the cooperative mining scheme, I mean, their team came to Jakwa. And to pick coordinates from wherever that they deem fit, say, at least we can do this very cooperative mining. It's a government fracture initiative. It's a program that government promised that we do. So when he came, I think across the country, government is trying to reduce this unemployment issue. You know, when you come to Jakwa, Jakwa's name is noted of this gold mining and gold. So you are here there, if there is a place, a concession, I have an extension, I have a large scale, you know, where you should do my back for the operation, you know, considering the operation, it will take larger period, I mean, more time, and so we'll do it in a particular place. Then there are those places, why not release it for the community to do this cooperative, so they can absorb the youth, are able to react to unemployment. You know. So the cooperative mining came, and then they scouted. I said, we went together. And this place that you're talking about, Banchin, was part, was there, they were back home. So, but they took the coordinates to Accra and all that. Yeah, and there, at least, about the Bashana, waiting while regulate the Indiana, or the Amak, maybe not the Bunishani, Jumaye. So, see, the cooperative mining scheme, because it's also in the community, at least we have to also have some engagement with the community, of which the Anana is part of the community. Even the community, the youth, rest, and co, all of them. See, we had that conversation. We had meeting. Nananu came to my office and together with assemblyman. He didn't come over there. And then I am not a lecture, according to Osho Wanankasa, the youth in one person, as I said, I don't have a lecture. So some of them, I think they went in there to say, but then the security there was not good because if you want to know, then what is the reason? Say, another. The security aspect, safety aspect, we want to know. So we put them to know. They should leave.

0: This is the maintenance that you see, I'm going to do that one here. But we have not brought any Chinese, as you made nice Chinese, you know, there's no Chinese.
1: They are making a claim that you've taken $1 million from the Chinese to take over.
0: $1 million?
1: Yes.
0: $1 million is $1 million, is that not it?
1: Yes.
0: Oh, no, please, I have not taken anything. No. So you can bring whatever evidence to show, say, oh, many Chinese in the Asia. And the assembly man, if the assembly man is saying, say, my sister is Canada, the assembly man is part of the assembly.
1: Mm.
0: So it looks like this. And it's never true. Me, I don't even know that the Chinese people. So if he has that claim, the Chinese people now, with the only other information, the Chinese, you know, this is kind of man, you know. He can come and prove to me, so I'm back. So I Chinese to me, so I should see, you know, say, or this kind of man, it's true. No, this I know. And yeah, me, myself, and my MP, we are committed, say, the version of my Juma consumer, but the name Juma. And not we are not there for our political interest or selfish interest. Debbie. If I say yes, I'm buying any shoe, I do, you know, ever so.
1: So
0: that is all.
2: Inti, I was afraid, Ghana this year, me Pamachawo, and yeah, Honorable MC. Inti, Honorable MC is you on Fire China for Bian Baho, or Majesty Kabia, I'm an Anwamus, yes, ye. One more than crack out on crime, one more transcend crime, and I'll go ahead. Na we bie kwa ma mebru no enye adwuma ye papa na sem a wo keni uso musan
3: papa ni pe bi a o ka sem a se de onko church no na there is a problem mbocho nka sem u bi se no question adwuma no ye na sem member ya we ya who be ko bi community ma wo so ya na wo kwa na me pa cho wo so ya na wo ko community no ma na
2: Anabo, na so on ya gara mso, so amu yen siye. 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
3: 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I put in the Ayana. Sandy of my
2: Sandy
3: Juma. Honorable Juma. Not because you only day, and some more can you and him.
2: And the honorable and among men, I wouldn't you nominate an animal over to an among men and be to him.
3: On in an animal shower, for an animal shower.
2: And the enemy was I say, won't grow for an in an anum. Ana mombe na mo hwa mbetu metu ma adwuma na ebedi mbebun ni nsem dia na mo ba yesese
3: se ye mpa basa basa ye ewo side o adwuma no e community no e se on na mt no mo bia ni percentage o mu no aye ye ntina wono nkofo bi hwi baby no mbe ye ye kaze board of director o wo baby a ye nkofo bi o baby no mbe o na adwuma no fa ni mbra ba chicha man community wo bia no so tu ada adwuma na no Why am I not here? The percentage why should be a separate and what they are mano. In the community, yes, in our time. That is why an anonymous member can be a near Tiasi. In the association, not their common wine. Tanya, Adia, on American, who is a Juma, who says 2 years this year. Now they are a community and community man over here. What come up here besides? Me, as I remember, more community. Me, mean to be quite to all, because of the soldiers, they broke beside to all. And to my assumption, one, go to soldiers, broke beside.
2: Ejuma sumjiwo
3: ye di sojes ebe gusa cha. 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
3: 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That's why me can ya come and ina ekim. 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
2: on.
3: The anenu amono aka. Aha, see any problem there, you go so yes you yedi yedi come on. Yeah, yenin ananum edium come on. 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
2: Hmm. 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
3: Ah, my little ones, gather around. Once upon a time in the heart of Accra, a man in his fancy car sought directions. But oh, the Ghanaian way.
4: 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Good afternoon. 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
3: And when the Black Stars take to the field, every Ghanaian becomes a coach. Ah, the sacred cue for our beloved Gobe. As you wait patiently, rehearsing the perfect vibes. These, my dear ones, are some few moments that make our Ghana truly special. And as we share these stories, let us also remember a plate of lily rice, connecting our hearts through the flavors of our culture. Special moments are worth celebrating with lily rice. Lily rice, ye nimuno fritite. This advert is FDA approved.
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7: And as my man, I said, I sent him Publications Ghana Limited. Bandit say, we are from several Korka Seboya, we are Serebwe, Papa. Wamonka Tana Naka, we are provided to quality textbooks, storybooks, a kita Ghanaian content, over 500. 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Say, mathematics, science, history, religious and moral education, computing, French, creative art, career technology graph books any ahodo ena Adwensa publications wade aba yewo Adwensa street e won kran gbogba bomba de se oni e bedin so so ba bi obewuro bi aye bookshop bi a se opekrata ma oba no atretwa wesua atretwa eye Adwensa publications na fra 0508-230-1882
8: 0501-882-0252-901-882 na wa na in a day or ye ye na drivers if we watch or crash at ten ten and na was say or your petition. 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One, I want you to inkomo. I call that yame. Every abri yamawaho.
9: Hey, I call that yame. Yeah, I do
8: it. I call that yame.
7: I call that yame.
9: Mami.
8: Hey, me tell one count. Pacha to say.
9: Boko.
8: Yen be so. Esha, Benazza Pa, and the one year on my pain John Dramani Mahama, and I interior minister, the Obeya at the Amahon, or Fanny, the me and Sammy Bia, Wama Madri, or Banade. Penalties, I will watch you out while I walk up for renew the world ready in our face, so, or yeah, and Zama, I will be.
9: I'm going to go to the house. IGP, utwe mkoye, wani ya nye na usa. 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If you crazy that. Ah, meaning a minuka said DVLA, and now minuka said DVLA. Who people wouldn't ne, who could tell road where to wouldn't ne, who could yes, a furniture. Ade, ato. 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
8: hey na sam na reka na no ya omo ya
9: pass ano odi
8: na na so join and da pano kura ya pre one day mpo obaya asem anyen ya ya na nti we ya ni car ya be ne den
9: ah na da bi abana so odi ye ho anka kwan na police for the person. Channel we have. I find that down on also fees on IGP. 1 year's out. 1 year's out. And until I IGP to a piece of police for a person. There's almost a little dollar for. And yes, sir. A quite a little dollar for a person a year. And now, no, Cassandra, would do Sacha, Omujaho, oh, what can I see? A wooden wall, Omujaho, would do a village around about Omujaho, offer a car for the Bobo, Omuja, MTC anymore, almost anything. A should be one of who says in May World, Lupa, a Yubia, I have no for one of Omujao, who come post office one, or ministers for their traffic war, almost have the Yabia for airport, gold board, almost a jaw, what's that gold board walk, Omujao, okay, who for Caprisha, Boboy, Open Wa, Boboy, Opa Kanisha, Boboy, no Muchimoto for a day, and don't Muchi Michimoto, get to Kanishi for police for Moto, Omuchimoto, which is 2 million. And this is why I want to say, on the police war, any DVL inquiry on my first, on my dear person, on my dear ready say, I got 2 years ago. The choir, Gabba for the first one, or my son Benomo. Kokumasa, the Nokasa, Kokumasa, Kokadia. Sebi, I collect one qua, drop a nibet my woman. The Bakuasino, which means drop a new Canadian channel, what did you do officer, only Nayaba, only my drop of Ponkasa. Sebi said, woman, I'm a colonel, and I had you, Yanga driving in Kobokro, and I was our woman. Ye busa ji fi din ko posi yenya grave ne ko boko no ana o mu sai ya ka se pa ma pe ni ma ma ni ni chief of staff ni ni pe ni ba se se titu ne ba squad o yo ba o abadaye na se o mu ntie ye na se o mu so mbe ko so ayede a o mu mo bo mo na
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9: 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Na a choir on the first one, police for a giant. Yes, sir. And yes, sir. Yeah, and yes, I did not. A choir, grab up for a police for a person. Your tax and your utomo co. Your two your tax in your utomo car. And then give your insurance in Oko Chaya too. Oh, swap us, wouldn't you mean talk? And then I can say, I would hear from sir. Police for the added grab up for film. And the motto for 77 motto, Eduma Bayer, Cronwalk or from. And the police for the attitude put to force out. Quan Quan can get the Tomushi
8: Yati, Yati, Yati, Papa. 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one kind of the warfare. What will be JC war? Oh, yeah, the panel court now at the Flagstaff House. One of the cars are by fire near an upgrade. Oh, yeah, is you.
7: Hey, you.
8: Why, your papa?
7: I'm the first time we unquadrant in San Brasicia, your bar. Now, Fee Game Park, no, a Landy Resort, na bar. Been
8: ready.
7: Been ready. Been ready. Been ready. Been ready. Been ready. Been ready. Been ready.
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11: 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I want the textbooks, Papa Baba, one thing. 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
10: Any amino crumb, naming Pebbin Ram of Francis Sia. 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Abrefis read Letter Day, How the Tortoise Attended a Funeral on a Tree, and Woman Wayne in Asusono, Naka, Ajiatum. 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So, who's who here be a three?
11: It was 0242-366-537 and 0245-413-767. 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
15: 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Shanyana zanenso. 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Yeah, your courses in inabi. Yes, and run remedial school. Mma wana wara catch loan of deck. In the January, February private exams. And yes, and prepare student. Wara cassette SAT. ILET. 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Nanenka. 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Ibanya scholarships are cool school. 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Ibuwi and Takradi Sego Junction. 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
17: 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Near calculation, if you can scan Bumana, Medicine is
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7: I was afraid I knew I was by every Nassau. We did a game park with a tail near call. Sally.
8: Yo, what's up, Patrick? That's a game pie game. Assassination beam for 12 p.m. Draw announcement for pick one number 20 at 33. And at 33, you know, my Eden Cassin to Big House Edia. But for a pick you good news, so white ball and a wobble for pick four numbers near 1869 1869. On one numbers a wato for 12 p.m. into for pick one. Yang na your number no 33. And congratulations to us. You're multiply 28 times. You can do a yes, you play game pie games. No, and for pick four. When numbers no a straight numbers on a 5,400 times a dodua is a play game and say one and makes it on a 2 to 5 times a dodua is a play game. No, yeah, well, 3 p.m., 6 p.m., and after 9 p.m. as in a game pack games, yeah, the end of the nina, yes, the kogu code, did the Germany a *9#*9#* now let's pick one and I said pick four. Pick one for you know a one number from 1 to 36 and after pick four from so or your four numbers from 0 to 9. Toyota Hilux card this month. In a year, the better into your owner, dollar star 9 forces has a patent this beer in your 1 inch 3. 3 no by a best and a baby. Now, yet the 3 p.m. draw announcements, no one on song, yet the other. Yet that's the baby.
7: 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But don't know, Joe, you know, call now me, Madina. 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Yen annual general meeting AGM no. Favor co members ye na Friday ya will be Lotus Grounds War and a ya day and just 9:30 a.m. Timon Shannon so. Mem more for just a small, more for just small semi car so watchna. What say you quada August 19th. Injam Wabakim and bridge here we won't Injam Wabakim quest a man bridge. If Injam Wabakim and I make us Injam Wabakim bridge, you know, you better block it, you have a CC bridge into your bare rehabilitation, into your bare block it. Or Chinea or Chinea, any baby was swimming, or Chinea, a driver for Janusso, one or two and Janusso, or Chinea, a bare block in Jam Wabakim, a won't cotton pot. Injam Wabakim bridge, a won't cotton pot, a canny rude is one bare broken, or Chinea Guadi, na wash and see. What is a yania? Ya war a fiam quan yen ya won't cotompono. You be used a fiam quantawe. And with fiam quantawe, your best sign a chi. Yen to fabric in a twenty. Your best sign a chi. Yet where some minus your best sign a chi. I could fail qua seba catchy and now baby of a far which milk could be a na ya yen sa. Or say, how be a dear baby a monfa and che. About four. Yet the moon I say. One more the messages by and so yet damoa say. You bring yet last year and did the working kindly now so. Ya dia mam wati mokmakuma antumiem Ismail ya dasi ebi ya dasi moti yanka mimidin adiwofa ato awia yi mene
8: nana ya ahanta egozi
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wa nyomo papa mo authentic news onye college free one day bill na fato connect ahaye bo wa nyomo papa by now nyame mpo tune in yeah also correct taxi drivers ama me for wo go mnyina by now obi ada to connect connect fm 97.1 yeah no one nam

0: new centre-back pair. So the leadership in the team, no, almost all of them, it looks like, will fade off.
1: Yeah.
0: Patrick Vieira now has to come and then build a new Senegal team altogether. Ebi Amalek Diouf, ma what's the Liverpool for work out of an abbey? Ibrahim Mbaye mo. Yeah. No, don't use. No, they build a new Senegal team. And I think it will be interesting to know how Patrick Vieira, Obe Fadona, why the main in. As I said, on your bad coach.
1: Okay.
0: Or your okay. Africa standard, Senegal standard, Africa scale niha. So for the standard that Senegal has set for themselves, you know, for me, I think it's okay that why employing there.
1: All right, Ebusia, for still on a higher connect 97.1 FM to Sports Avenue Medi. And you good here when I hear the homecoming. Just before entering studio, now we pay more. Then when Senegal, Papa Mother will too. Now, when you former France international, Patrick Vieira, when you need a wee and the next competitive assignment, or that is next month, Senegal, Papa Mother will too now start one campaign for the Nations Cup. No? Patrick Vieira, no one will too, we lead one. Not on one abo. Then World Cup and also, but maybe two elite one or two will cool man. And yeah, share the pros and cons of it. The sign of our signing, you know, or a good and a good signing. Not my Senegal fan. One, you know, former coach, Papi Tia on a Papi, yes, no, you have them. No, Kita, I beard them. But Ober, on your age, man, when we need Nations Cup, issues, be places, every three. The Nations Cup, rather than women, some who's over, I'm a Morocco, no. The Senegal friends will keep a trophy, no. So that will be the seminal moment to mention. If it's October, will be the seminal November, na verdict, baba, whatever the case, you know. For now, na verdict, be I'm not just Senegal, for now, I don't know. Mother will two win, puppet here, not one, Cardano, Nations World Cup. Yes, one first match, and they were for 30, but if you're a couple of months now, we'll two minam, we will two in Biara, no community. Now, Patrick Vieira, I will take over, no. Yes, what is like in Zama, yes, a corner by a no other Senegal, both Africa and a World Cup in 177. Barack. Is that a good sign? Is that a good team for Senegal for Nana?
2: Coach, Adia Bako, Maminchia Clement.
1: Okay.
2: Clement, your bold driver. Osu Tia Pa,
1: okay.
2: He listens to the show a lot. And Nyama Biene, or Kacha Mini means indeed, you know, Tia Show and Maminchia Clement. Into Clement, the BOB and Michel. This particular appointment, you know,
1: okay,
2: tells me one thing. Now, Achima Junior CBB, so.
1: Okay.
2: Coach, I mean, Bisa Wasem. In modern day football, often from the year 2000, Edeba, she managers and were that particular era, up until say like 2020, into Arsene Wenger, Alex Ferguson, Louis van Gaal, Job Heynckes. These were like the big boys.
3: Sports.
2: Coach,
3: this is Connect Sports.
2: I think there's Oya and Wenger. Almost all of these coaches, Nami Bobo Dean or that era, no. I think that none of them has been able to produce relatively successful players or more than a coach. So.
1: Okay.
2: Because Oshé Arsène Wenger, Vieira played under Arsène Wenger.
1: Arsène Wenger, yeah.
2: Mikel Arteta played under Arsène Wenger.
1: Yeah.
2: Fabregas played under Arsène Wenger. Fabregas goes on to pick Como, and all of a sudden, Como is now the new big boy, relatively, in the Italian Serie A. Mikel Arteta comes to pick us now, and all of a sudden, there's a new wind blowing around us now.
1: Yeah.
2: Patrick Vieira, ninemu, and all of a sudden, now he's handling, if not the best team in Africa, the top three best team in Africa, Senegal is there.
1: Okay.
2: And see, it tells me, say, no, this man didn't just manage these players, but then or in party. So I am looking at coaches from that era. Boys na ball under Omono. Boys na be managers in Sian. And I'm thinking, say, those boys who played under Arsène Wenger, no, I think, say, you know, almost success, you know, is becoming very telling.
1: Yeah.
2: And then we are seeing it.
1: Okay.
2: What did I mention? Matter. I say. And another thing, I believe, you know, Senegal for no or more direction and then more ways of appointing coaches. No, coach are very significant and then you know, synonymous to Adia Bako.
1: Okay,
2: a lot of the times, I am a Pelmon Croft for
1: okay,
2: make us a more Pelmon Croft for more Francophone for no.
1: Okay,
2: Patrick Vieira, born in Dakar, played in France or your French,

0: papi thiao, French. Mm-hmm. Ali Usisi, French. Amaru Ndiaye, French.
1: Yeah.
0: I mean, what's a key or list of, you know, coaches now? Very synonymous to language. Something they can easily associate omuhutu. Into here, I'm type French connection, you know. And I think, sir, so far, and only prove it, and then it has given them that result.
1: Mm-hmm.
0: But then, if you bring the conversation away, that's all the back, this side of the conversation, I'm on for any chef. Yeah, no, be a back of an about, ubi, Colombia, near Kofaba, ubi, Greece, near Kofaba, ubi, Serbia, near Kofaba, into a man for any chef, near to the famous, and that is the thing. But then, from what I said, I think, sir, you know, it's actually a good. Okay. You kind of saying decision. The Senegalese FA. Tuesday, that was on Sunday. I mean, we did reports on a Sunday, and I'm say it became very clear. Most of the tabloids started reporting, say, Nyami Adoma Ene, or maybe make the announcement in a very official and as on the confirming. And today, you know, the production and I say the rumors not circulating right from Sunday, you know. I confirmed then. And I think it is good. Now, it is good because if you have a manager like Patrick Vieira coming into the dressing room, coach, with all due respect to Papi Thiaw, but then, what should be a Patrick Vieira, a ball no could do, yeah. Now, these players would actually look up to Papi, Patrick Vieira, and then give him a lot of respect as compared to Papi Thiaw. It is the reason I said, sir, with all due respect to him. Now, what share the modern day football now? Players are not as you are than the coaches, no. Or more than as you see, no. Yeah, form with you, no. And since come one anchor, you need to send come your proper coaches, no. Now, almost fade away from the system. And then these player coaches, no. Almost no more than almost bad. And so far, I think, sir, it has proven not to be a very bad, you know, venture. Because boys don't ball now, almost than the coaches, no. Pep Guardiola, successful. Mikel Arteta. Successful. I'd mention Fabregas. Okay. He's on the verge of becoming successful. Zinedine Zidane, successful.
1: Sure.
0: Luis Enrique, successful. And the boys are more ball now. See, I'm better than the coaches, you know. I think, sir, you know, so far, it has been a very good, you kind of saying, line for them. Okay. Uyi English boys are now more, no more boy, no more than the coaches, no more than the coaches.
1: English from what's a radio?
0: Yes. I'm no more TV su coaches. I'm no more than the coaches, because boy, nangasa kra. I think that you look at the other, you kind of saying nationals and as a nations now. So far, those boys are proving to be, you kind of saying, and as a replacing those top coaches not very well. And for me, I think Patrick Vieira would come and then add a lot of bites because Osher, the Senegalese national team, now project no more year, you know. I'll use this a year from 2015, you know. You see,
1: sure,
0: projects no picky, amateur, you see, sure. And until the World Cup, and coach, you see, Omodoko Yomo. For Porto, Omokoye, coupled with administrative issues. Oh, yeah, no, they see in China on the pitch itself. Yeah. You could clearly tell us that no projects not in the AC. And now they want to go a different direction. He's 50 years, he's young.
1: Okay.
0: He's very young.
1: Yeah.
0: And then most of the coaches they also appoint are very young coaches.
1: Yeah, yeah.
0: So it means Omofa coaches are players that can easily relate to.
1: Sure.
0: And that is the direction Omoya the Omokonti. Share an appointment and as a statement, almost a project is going to start immediately. So it means
1: with immediate effect.
0: Yes, project is going to start immediately with immediate effect. Okay. So it means they know say project no more back here from 2015. You know?
1: Yeah.
0: Now it's been 10 years. Your 2016 year, say 11 years in Pony. It's a project in Aboroso. Mm-hmm. Now they would have to go a different direction. And they are about, you know, quite a number of players within the Senegalese national team. Coach was here to be Pion Mudio Musinchain. Edward Mendimo, also Mokon Chain.
1: Why not family?
0: Sadio Mane, also Mudio Musinchain.
1: Okay.
0: Kind of saying Idrissa Gana mo, I was here the Omosinchen, Captain Koulibaly mo, I was here the Omosinchen. Exactly. So see a Lamine Kamara mo, boy no nimbo na bow off. Sa Lamine Kamara no. Omono. Boy no two Thomas Partey wa Villarreal no. Omono na see what say your mom or dad needed trust and confidence. Then say, okay, you are going to be the new face of the Senegalese national team.
1: Okay.
0: Na MPM. And that is what I think Patrick Vieira would do very well. Okay. Now they have players like Patrick Vieira between Modio Mosempo. He's a midfielder. So it means the team on na one day be brina, be jina fin fin. And I think I would want to see, you know, the new Senegalese national team play. I believe they would give him a lot of time for him to, you know, build a team. Say, and on Kobana Ghana, then it would be like any ordinary appointment. The coaches never know about new but then looking at the trust now Senegalese Football Association, no, or maybe among the previous coaches, no, I am thinking it would be the same thing, Patrick Vieira.
2: All right, in table, see for honoring in Senegal, where can you be? Your mom pens, you're being handy. You will be a honeymoon. You need to buy no man can them. So that was the Arsenal fans, but last one, engineer Shama, about us watching the segment live from Accra. More heat, second day, 11 wise, my biggest headache. Wish I have fans to uplift Western Showboys. Never mind. One bright day, I will do wonders. Through Christ, amen. Happy belated birthday to Madam Emma Ashon, aka Sister Nadu, of second day fishing harbor. Okay, Mr. Messenger, I'm going to do Ben. Yeah, 10 Abba. Yeah, but still, I have connect. 97.1 FM yes and you know and
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6: 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O send there. Yanya bofran about for full school system. 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ILET. 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Nanaka. 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Ibanya scholarships are cool school. Uwa Ghana na manazi. 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
2: 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You may have to agree out in dinner or a sport avenue. Yabba was a couple of Bucini Ashe. Now, don't forget today, I had a couple of Europe, sir. Most of the clubs, Ebusia, for transfers, why BCBC Bassa? And I rent off for the road to Bomazo Copemu or Barcelona. Now, why any day, send an wash of one. Bassa Fanaki said, but I catch them there. I don't was Kasim Wufum. Was Kasim Wufum cry, but we're too now. We pull their strengths, you know. Mama said we two now one sack papi. Na oba be ejuma na oza am hon. Anyo no kwetin so other transfers we two now oro kodo a. Ye we two now ye di hu nkomo. Now, the EPL no is expected oba we two now we begin this coming weekend. But I want to ask what you hear some of the notable transfers we two now akori ye di kan akan Rodri we fi Premiership nu. E ko pe mu o la league so ko bod no za Barcelona. At first you know, not your corner, I care. Them knows I'm a Real Madrid, but was 12 Jose Mourinho, who could play more Barcelona. You know, and say there Emiliano, another goal now, Osema Aston Villa from Argentina, or also could play more our Juventus. So let them know, I be busy, but so do I until the original demand also. So that's in there was also a one so or you're off. And also to internal couple of players, you will movement be now, you see why some way. You have this transfer, see, now, what is likely to happen our league never starting?
0: I think the league would be, you know, a straight win for us now. Not because of almost signings, but then it would be a straight, you know, thing for us now. And so we'll discuss
2: league,
0: another, yes, we'll discuss it another day, but it will be a straight, no, but coach, I mean, no cray. League here, bonus is here in the EPL. Last season.
2: Yeah.
0: Coaching played a major role.
2: Okay.
0: Not just last season. The season before last season. And so two seasons straight.
2: Yeah.
0: Unlike the season before, now Obi wants a players it will make certain parts of the game.
2: Okay.
0: And as a certain part of the fixtures normal. Because yeah, well, at a point you can realize, okay, coaches need to be a honor man. I said most of the coaches ones are not adrenaline.
2: Okay.
0: Then for bare 5 matches, 6 matches, you know, players need to meet jet matches nebo.
2: Yeah.
0: Normally save you on the team, you know.
16: This so is Connect Sports.
0: 10 points, you know, the amount of team. Until coaches Nankasa comes back to find their momentum again and then their tactical rhythm again.
2: Okay.
0: But in the last 2 seasons, you know, we've seen coaches. Oh, my bear very consistent.
2: Okay.
0: I mean, okay, now coaches and the air bubble, no, air park, and so end the season. Let me ask you the same question.
2: Okay.
0: League, yeah, you're bebono, a few in the EP, you know. Coach Ben Pa, and our Shana, obey to be a match, a theater boot for boot. Coach Ben, no one league anymore.
2: Okay, the only,
0: yes, the only person would be Unai Emery with experience, with exposure. With consistency, onom ponokra Arsenal would only, you know, usurp or no with quality. Into we will not emerge in the scene, change your coach, bang. But you know, Bobo, Pep ko, club ko.
2: They can club so ko. Liverpool money. Okay.
0: Atata is the only person that has been very consistent.
2: Okay.
0: Unai Emery is the only person that has been very consistent. In Jomo too, no, they've been consistent. But apart from that, why? Enzo Maresca, no. Andoni Iraola, no. Who again?
2: Maresca, put Adana Okeji in Nwadu.
0: No. Manchester United, where can I say? Mumetriode, former male player. I mean, no. You get it. And see, who is going to be challenging Mikel Arteta for the league title?
2: Sure.
0: What's in common, I say? Hansi. I mean, maybe in the course of the week before season ever starts, you know, we'll discuss that. But then, you look at the signings now, clubs now, you know. I think, say, club BBI is a very strategic signing.
2: Okay.
0: Usually, when you are going into the transfer market and as a window now, you look at department and who be here or pa. Now, or the akwa kofa play or no, the way to solve the problem amount. There were only 2 clubs that almost had a name for Mohu. It was Chelsea, it was Real Madrid.
2: Okay.
0: A lot of the times they don't even look at the department.
2: Mm-hmm.
0: Say we best solve a problem way. They look at the fact that yes. Wabos is in B, Wajinidin, and our household, or yeah, your household name near there, near Hakofana near the Naba.
2: Okay.
0: And see Yankofa Kesia no mumbramebo.
2: Okay.
0: That was what they used to do. But as I see, most of the clubs are looking at okay, yeah, your project.
2: Okay.
0: You're finding players on between solve your problem.
2: Okay.
0: You're finding crossing between longevity, and that is what most of the clubs are doing. Until for Arsenal, yes, Arsenal won the league. You would have thought to say, and can Arsenal and come signings and come beginning, you know, would have been statement signings.
2: Okay.
0: Vinny Dye and come person may one major statement signing, but Vinny Dye and also crapo ambaso. Vinny Dye and also ambaso. I was asking myself, say, Vinicius Junior, Befi, Real Madrid, no akakobo, Adi ama Arsenal. For a team, the closest our bar to the winning the Champions League near twice in the entire season and as an entire existence, you know, I don't think Vinny would actually do that. And so, the signing they've done, and just statement signings, but then very strategic. Trossard, you know, Marco Atalanta, Akakofa, Christos Cholis, Omdenaba, fine player.
2: Okay.
0: Over the weekend, what was your community showed Nibia? That player who assisted Kai Havertz, they go on the share. A fine player from Atalanta. Fine player. Last season, once again, wow, what share? I think we even did a commentary on that particular game, if memory serves me right. It was Manchester City Atalanta. Wow, when you share so much, maybe be a Manchester City and Atalanta be a during that particular Champions League. You should have seen the boy.
2: Okay.
0: Fine player. Brilliant boy in the ball. Like for like replacement for Leandro Trossard. Or your wing forward. Or Marco Fano Modenaba. Piero Hegipi. From Bayer Leverkusen. Last season he was there, but then it was a loan deal.
2: Okay.
0: He played for Arsenal. Omoko Fano from Leverkusen, I'm the neighbor. Loan of a bomber Arsenal. No. He gave Arsenal enough justification, reason since here it was a deal, no, to be making it permanent. Now he's there. Now Omoko Fano is a goalkeeper. So the strategic signing, no more here in the last season, they're bomb, no more winning league. No. Those are the departments, and Omoko Fano, Omoko Fano kept by. This is Omoko Fano, kind of saying, Ilian Milie. Or a goalkeeper, Marco Fanaba, solid.
2: Okay.
0: Yakofa Christos Cholis, Edenaba, solid. The same department. No, Moshe last season. Yes, I'm a kofat na dinaba. Aside that, no Piero Henkipe. Okay. And see, almost every department, Arsenal are revamping, to borrow your words, and I say, Oma Ade,
2: okay,
0: to what they already have. And so, Arsenal, they are left back. Now, Calafiore can play, give you solid performance. Henkipe can play, give you solid performance. Muscara, bet you have a center back, more solid performance. Saliba, Ipra, Oba, more solid center, a kind of same performance. Right back, on the Ben White, actually, last season, or Tres, on side, or bet me abo.
2: Okay.
0: Julian Timber, last season, of you, a kind of same injury, nearby, or about into almost every department. That's now quality, like for like.
2: Yeah.
0: Amamba, Akusia, Bob, Betrana, Pepe, Pepe, Eddie, Momo. And that is what a winning team actually thrives on. And so, Arsenal, Omunye a wide seal, and as Omunye a wide inclusion.
16: This is Connect Sports.
0: Ah, Steiners, at the competition, and the only problem, Arsenal team, the only problem is Arsenal and Shadan ni. So, Odegaard was the proper number 10.
2: Okay.
0: But then along the line, Odegaard abe number 8. And see, Arsenal ni a proper typical number 10.
2: Okay.
0: But then, the Mikel Arteta actually. Two seasons, last seasons, three seasons. What I said, no, Nebono, oh, here a proper number 10. Nebono, Bono, oh, here a proper number 10. Oh, here midfielders, only in Bonnebo, and one or no, and then he would actually thrive on. And so those are the signings at Arsenal. Now you look at Manchester City, Jeremy Mwanga, Omako Fana Denaba. Jeremy Mwanga, I think so, he's from Leicester City, so then he's a young boy, 18 years. Yes, Omako Fana Denaba. Elliot Anderson, World Cup, no, say England team, no, Bueno, no, Jenna Fifi, no, Declan Rice, no, Coach Oyadi.
2: You're bad. Sir. When I said that I improved, baby, but the club here any day.
0: And see, midfield now, you're here to remove any idea now, no, over to me, Abo.
2: Ah, you're here now, it's what now, but.
0: Okay. Omar Kofa Elliott and Descent is on the number. Now there's one Pierce Charles. I think, you know, he's also very young.
2: Okay.
0: Omar Kofa Naba, but then they need, you know, a boost.
2: Okay.
0: Yes, they need a boost. Omar Kofa Elliott and Descent, Naba. He's had one good season.
2: Okay.
0: There's no guarantee of consistency. There's no guarantee of, say, you know, your year, you know, previously, you know, but then there's a name that they're actually chasing, Enzo Ekandesen Fernandez. Yeah. Bueno, in the Premier League, you know, at least he's had a lot of experience, sure. He's had big team temperament and then big team, you're kind of saying, feeling taste, and why you're consistent,
2: yeah.
0: And so you need a player like that in your team. That is what they're actually trying to do. But then the Manchester City team, preseason, community shield, and you know, Enzo Maresca, coach. Manchester City team that lack of confidence, especially in one area. And over few say the Manchester City team, you know, they thrive so very well. It was our department, and that is the midfield. You know, you watch the Manchester City team play during the Community Shield, and then you are convinced that no,
2: probably ordinary.
0: Yes, you are convinced that no, Ejumano, like Ejumano, he been here a lot of time. A dream had been here a lot of time. Okay. That is the reason for me. I would always believe it's a coaching bubble.
2: Okay.
0: I would always believe that. Until you look at the Manchester City team and then the signings of mine, and these are not players. Ordinarily, Manchester City would even go and sign, you know, Jeremy Mwanga, Matias De Tobue, kind of say, PS. No, these are players Manchester City wouldn't even go and sign.
2: Okay.
0: But then these are boys they've gone to sign. Manchester City, and as a Manchester United, Andre Santos from Chelsea Football Club. I think it was surprising. Yes, it was surprising. But I think it is a good deal.
2: Okay.
0: For Manchester United, Santos no Makofa Nabano. It is a good deal.
2: United.
0: Yes.
2: Okay.
0: Oshe the Carrick person Oyena. He wants to play mobility football. Now, oh yeah,
2: free flow. Do to man yako.
0: Yes.
2: Okay.
0: Now, coach or person obosa ano. Ayana at least to be here one particular player be a coach. Otume pim. Otume bundia. Otume senyama. Ah, or Sansu nimbo nebo.
2: Okay.
0: And they say, Okunimu beye dinya. At least, ube to me realize, okay, we no unimbo nebo. And yene diane say, like, obe pim, obe senyama, destroyer. Say, no, ah, o nimbo nebo.
2: Okay.
0: And that diane, it started not long ago. And to share, Sergio Busquets, or your proper DM, but then unimbo nebo. N'Golo Conte, eh, a DM, but then unimbo nebo. Patrick Vieira, yeah, yeah, can he, like, or a DM, but then unimbo nebo. I think say, that is the direction as I see you know, coaches you know, are looking at. And the kind of football who Manchester United played last season in the midfield, you know, giving most of these boys that particular liberty to do what they want to do on and then off the ball. Okay. It is good to say Andre Santos Abba.
2: Okay.
0: Now, Yuri Tielemans, Onosa Abekanho. I think we'll see Manchester United score a lot of goals.
2: Okay.
0: we'll see Manchester United score a lot of goals because Yuri Tillemans and any machine.
1: Okay.
0: Bruno Fernandes, the least said about him, the better. League near bonus is here, no top two midfielders. So, you wanna, oh, you two, on him go, no, so and so we'll see Manchester United, you know, be very wanting to explore, okay, play some very beautiful football. That is, say, team on the players, Nankasa, are very consistent. You look at Chelsea, yes. Yes, you look at Chelsea. You look at Chelsea, and then the signings at Chelsea, you know. Morgan Gibbs, can I say, Morgan Rogers, Abba. Very good. Very similar to what Manchester United, that is what I see. I see Manchester United, born number Bono. It would be very similar to what Chelsea would play.
1: Okay.
0: I see it would be very, very similar.
1: Okay.
0: Because the two games I'm actually Manchester United in the preseason. The two games I'm actually Chelsea. I've watched the two of them 2-2. Okay. Any idea, no? Difference in Shada enye Ibiasa.
1: Okay.
0: Difference in Yebibiasa. The players are Xavi Alonso so far. See your panel. Yako for Modi Omaba.
1: Okay.
0: Enzo Fernandez and an ompeso bedding of a call. But then Enzo Fernandez and Equa any media.
17: This is Connect Sports.
0: It would be a blow for Chelsea. But then why not Chelsea Beko Akofano? Okay. Eden Abba to come and play that number 8 position for them.
1: Okay.
0: And that would actually, you know, be a problem. Yeah. But then if Chelsea would want to sign Enzo Fernandez and then go in for a midfielder, and as I say, Enzo better not scrap at an okra, I think that Chelsea should find somebody who is a proper goal scorer.
1: Okay.
0: The overly dependence on João Pedro. No. Ebe hardring.
1: Okay. Odo nyo bi obutu na.
0: Also munyo bi like onim goal ne se.
1: Okay.
0: Liam Delap no coach onya de. Ah, Liam Delap no onya de. Inti akona Chelsea person moko no.
1: Enya
0: No. Enya single João Pedro en komo. Also munyo bi se onim bo ne bosen João Pedro at least Pedro, no difference be answered than yet. Bebre. And that is the area I think Chelsea should actually look at. Liverpool, ordinary signing, Jeremy Jacque, you know, Mombebano, Omabane Adie. I think that it's been very ordinary. But then from what's Arsenal, Ayeno, you know, that like for like replacements, players that are very quality,
1: okay,
0: the squad depth, any idea. No? I think that Arsenal, Omar signings, no,
1: okay,
0: has been very convinced for me.
2: Exactly. Now, my men's answer in Kelbio, there, Milo all in one, we have to appeal him. Now, sent to cry a man through Utupunkum, no work for Milo all in one, when there. It has a creamy, delicious taste, I'm of my pepper papa. Now, the maso, Anna, or a rich, milky chocolate taste. 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

0: 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Ye be ma wo sing. 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
5: 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Betanos mensasun ke ubiu na shanin so there official wa launch no wa land so for bigger odds and mother na mama no register CC to grab an incredible welcome bonus of up to 2000 on your first deposit na what's the mean you made gaming commission mama wait to regulate into any 18 years amen ko ho enti ono enyin na ba so na make out there if you are supposed to one for you funpan fan here ba sara ben into urban all catering services that on any decent limited urban corporate catering, professional meals for meetings, conferences, and corporate events. On any decent limited local dishes, authentic local flavors. Not only can we na, but that free feature decent limited one won't turn that one war. What's been counting words? No, a nationwide service. Since we be biala, but we the demand at your hall. No, so we must turn that at the juwenua. From 0541-361828. 0541-519199. About that from one, no more in one tomb, not one wall. And for the last time, my son's okay, we'll send him a papa. The Milo one in one, or even from a pow. About for local school, my mother, and that's so cool for Gunsum, not put up on the morning every for the day. A man who hired dinner pa. They sent to come from a penny there. Milky chocolate taste womb. There's no a bia, libibia. And see, Sir Cogumness a pebibia Gunsum or from an arm. Or a Milo one, all in one, he be never near tomb. Not adding an exam one. Into onion and what's in the womb? Send vitamin D no bomb in tea. Milo, us energy to go further. Bamazana is no answer. That's why, Carlos Curez,
6: young coach,
5: yes, he's been maintaining. Or quite World Cup about 4 matches. Oh, we knew one about draw one. You can know Lucy
6: to Lucy two.
5: Okay, to Lucy two. Yes, what's the performance? No, you're maintaining. Yes, if you for no, I chum. Until they will send it to ministries. Go ministry when you make a scam and instead of an ad. Per World Cup performance. François, how do we rate him? I be maintaining.
6: As our Ghanaian, yen black stars, how about not I expect from them?
5: Good coach, good performance.
6: Beyond the coach, and so we man can win AFCON.
5: Why not?
6: The right man to. Win as the AFCON as a coach or a Carlos Queiroz.
5: Wow.
6: Of course.
5: Based on the performance at the World Cup and
6: you see, the thing is, we need a coach who knows how to play tournaments. Say, make a day, we need a coach who knows how to play tournaments. Share World Cup in Ibi. Carlos Queiroz share the materials at his disposal. Short term on you and I, Juma. And all work it to the strength of the team. My
5: 4 matches, 1.

0: No, that's what I'm saying. That even they say Ekabuma as a 4 matches, 1 win. Okay, but at the point, your ball World Cup, no, you share Panama, you England ball draw, you go Akobo Croatia. Every single Ghanaian felt like say you share World Cup now en route to the final. No, the three, no, if you result against Croatia, now you go boy yen knockout, no, ewo Toronto without Thomas Partey, it would affect the team. But we wanted the team to lose.
1: Abba.
0: No, I mean, to be honest.
1: Okay.
0: Because at that time, Nesenka, yeah, you had a good result against Croatia, and you had Portugal. After Portugal was Spain. And the first one, or first hurdle, no, was without our best player at the tournament, which is Thomas Partey. So it was actually a worrying situation. And then you go Colombia and Colombia sharing. We will all agree that going into the World Cup, you lose key players, Alexander Djiku, Mohamed Salisu, Kudus Mohamed, just name them. Carlos Queiroz, Wamba on time. Time not by, no, not time not call already. Okay. So all these circumstances, no, and are only lead to rates.
1: Me face her.
0: Okay, well, for me, on a normal day, we want to see our Black Stars lift a trophy. Give the job to Carlos Queiroz. Allow him to work. He will deliver.
1: Best Brain Publications say Busuafo on your book who munsemo. Orange Bia, I'm a fan of my mother about to start to look school. They mean tea. Preschool textbooks, I crash nursery and a KG. To SHS textbooks in the Busuafo. Be any of course, man can get your market second quote of book will be any problem. On any Best Brain Publications, when we're too much about soccer, the books are paying Navy. No mathematics, no science, no English, no more computing, creative. Nini nara. Or a better publications. Bombazana na kona kakajibi. Tamale from Bombazana for infantrym. Our Islamic Senior High School. Takra the Edin Wasake. Open Dias Consent here. Hof no war. Kone Road was Sunyandi war. Abisim behind Kalik Secretariat. Kofredo Bombazana for infantrym on Yamikrum. Open and now our MA School. Say we also call a town or so close to Bula Gardens. Bombazana kona kakajibi. But my friend one. I want number seen now 02054710 12. Was that for one woman two now one board? Now this is your time 0332094964 and 0332094975 0332094975 and 0332094975. Say a friend, let's call me about the 2 hours. Abba, say, Copa Mo Europa. But I keep watching the Miss Ma Arsenal fee. I don't know what the Man City now. Miss Ma wants why a strategic signing now. The coming season though, yeah, Arsenal on we go. Arsenal, the twinkle little stars of English soccer. But if you want to work for, France so watch the European now. No, Barcelona will be the watch out team because Wakafa, Pedri, Ednaba, yet won't come back across. So now fee, yeah, Senegal, but by the way, to more point, Vieira. Patrick Vieira, former Arsenal, former French international. This is one of your head coach now, also Emma Senegal, national team of Yahweh. Carlos Queiroz. Hey, what format is a mini one? Hello! 0332094964 and 0332094975. 0332094964 and 0332094975. Another caller here. Hello!
2: Original, Michelle Yapa.
1: Basa and someone ever came in.
2: Somebody, be any me. None of me kinda fancies were if he had them. That argument to be so was in Barcelona fancy there. Our motto is we are more than a club. And who read the history of FC Barcelona? Is it a passion being or doping your supporter club? No?
1: Okay.
2: Now, the idea, as a million Francis, why say in Craig Accra?
1: Hey.
2: That's just fun, but don't mean to say diabolic idea. I said, Chelsea fan, probably Premier League. Yeah, but soon I'll be winning Champions League.
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2: We should play the United after. No, would you expect here and say, but soon we need champions because of only Rodri. Ah, you will know your pressure with you and cost some cacao for my age. And I'll call you to the
1: minute. But you're asking Papa, but we see the way to an assumed KB. Ella!
2: Kata.
1: Angu Kata.
2: Yes, sir.
1: Come on, Sam.
2: Ella! What is it with the football ball? A play woman.
1: You pray to me, Bim.
2: Francis. When somebody is about to be a man, I'm not going to be some question. All the Barcelona noble about playing one such tournament to go on all Catholic no lagging.
1: And so, what's holding you then? And so, what's holding you then?
2: You both could see no more. You better have a company man on you, the pro man, or you make crap. Oh, yeah. What I will never do, I want some of my company, one can have one for you to buy.
1: Okay, that's probably the way to my son KB. Hello.
2: Hello.
1: I want any.
2: Yes.
1: Come on, Sam.
2: It can be easy.
1: Hello. Oh, coffee. 0332094964. And a 0332094964 0332094965 And that Park of Jupiter, when we two know our combined powers, no, the news at 6 number, but we two was our brain. News at 16 years, we Kim, Mr. Sabafi, on your sports night, and I fear my mother, you 2 years in common. It's on 0332094964. Also, the two there, Barcelona, with the coming of Rodrina Champions League, no, on one world corner. But I can so I can, the area premiership now, Arsenal, the twinkle little stars of English soccer. One walk or any, let me say maybe anyone you are green. Is it Arsenal, why should City Adani, not why the community should be in Is it Barcelona, Waka Fat, Rodia Beninsana, and so much at the nine in Carlos Cruz, not some of the Tafin Wara, and you be better for him. Nafia can win some me enough to me. I have Senegal, I have Patrick Vieira, was now by the mobile head coach, not on Fama Senegal, the Taranga Lions of Senegal, and yet won't come there, or yeah, masterpiece. Signing ana or ye good deal at my Senegal for no ana 0332094964 and a 0332094965 0332094964 and a 0332094975 so call room could say there okay another caller here na Ella okay what you do Ella. Okay, when 2 minutes, 1 year, one survive, and see on any 0332094964 and a 0332094975. Patrick Vieira need deal, maybe some moment in there. Or the immediate Nations Cup qualifiers, when we're 2 minutes, yeah, 30. The immediate task in about qualify, Taranga Lions of Senegal, or Joko Primo Nations Cup. I feel a qualifier whom we are, or the OG Nations Cup, not OG Emma Senegal, the immediate task in. Then other task or you know the who in there. The next World Cup probably go to na or qualify Senegal. No one will pay a World Cup. Na uko pay me via one can't no conquer the World Cup and bra. One should an can't that could pay more be a quarter final anadi anadi. Nti on any Patrick Vieira on Sunaya what we to know about to go no Ozamanin. Concern medical catch a Carlos Cruz ne in some of the bits of whom. Near Papi, me, Papa, don't forget then that so crop your commercial Santa Corobomba to mobile friendly football match against the Pandu Heart of Line. We need all right, but I go to zero. Mr. Papi, Mukakranafi, it won't come on out. Yeah, I should miss my son, but two, not walk. And seven, If you better for my some draw spy by any tune, not yet home come on. Okay, if it's the last call about my bank money. Oh, and a pum pum pum now, yeah, you won't come find out. Okay, let me hear. All right, we're in tune now, engineer. J Flake, say hi, I'm new here. Okay, you are welcome, J Flake. And say on in DBA, but my nana, brother, now I bet you and your papa, as far as sports, your concern, I feel all the programs of Connect 97.1 FM. And say, but I feel like Connect. Okay, let me hear. Let me hear you. Hello? Hello? Poo poo poo no dosso. It's a poo poo poo no dosso. And see, with poo poo poo no the base today. If I need to need DC, it's busy. You better mama and I draw atta. Osi see you connect 97.1 FMS. And you know, about who knew if the mabria to 6 PM. The music I'm a kind of 6 PM. No, I was far too commission. Park with Jupiter's no one actually about a hunting goodie. About combine one powers. No, about better if you the news are 600 Abraham. Only see we pekim or your connect sports night when it means abroad. Also, the man to 8 p.m. 8 p.m. The gym is a man. I took one or to the gym. Not feel or then can have. But I feel busy. I think I can't some neighbor act me tell Brana Francis. You made me is a bro. Busy, baby mamma and I draw atta. Not fee, but share now or the young coffee made no other chair do not other men.
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1: Dabby,
0: and then I'm near for yes, she shall brabby. Brabby at his sister Biakuma. Na the audio ni wa. Ain't he may work with see baby Bauba Facebooker. Brandy picture da ho. And a sister ni video da ho. Mama sister Nankasa can ask bad Mr. Obra Facebook. We are single ladies, so I know about her. There's a picture, no be child to phones, and I'm any on beach road, wa baby. Now, because she's a brana, on a brain, your ball con consano. And ya, your dear, you know. Hey, ain't you no patcho? Obia, my Facebook, na mumu and yes, she's a brain. Why?
2: Yeah, bro, pan. Oh, Sabrans, no, that's what I say. A friend of Bismarck. My brother, friend, I'd buy you. So, Kobosho, let me dine cheer. Now, catch him say, the knock of form with Domo Connu, so beating a girl corner. I'm so beating a girl corner. But come and know it soon. Meanwhile, no girl. Or girl, they be a Kobosho, didn't dine chico. So, one day, Johnny phone it to her. The eshim in the crowd in you with any phone to her. And I one lock here anymore. You see, on your call, and I make a far phone was saving girl in my love. For fire, text the message, be brave. Be brave, be brave, be brave. Be brave.

0: still at the legal, you know, department of FIFA. Ah, yeah, working tirelessly. So you bet you are resolving that issue. Me send a bear. You bet you are the registered players. Nonetheless, we you perceive actually Karela fans to say. In fact, management, the board, and everybody at Karela is working towards resolving this particular issue as early as tomorrow. Senebeya, you bet me, Akosua registered players. Because so far, Ushaya squad number, we have negotiated with a few players. Nkaachina, Eddie Kone, Yefisenki, you bet me, assigned our players. Now, Omabade Jwenye, and you know, my preseason ahead of the start of the season. But this ban has halted that. We know the implications there won't be, but nonetheless, like I said, in Pinfono, our static processes are, and I acquire on the first of Senebeya, you need to resolve this issue as early as possible.
1: Okay, as in Papa, you say, Karela, so the Nefani or Western Region, Western Region to Western Force, so follow Karela, Pa, and Tina, you do come on. Answer no better, my Akono. Now, you say, Inti. Agent, what are they adding all JF Karela why until they are some call, you know? No, or did what is his problem? Ne request the day.
0: Well, for sure, I think only two players in the bio, you know, like I said, we managed to register one who was a professional player. Oh, no, you didn't sign a contract. Yeah. And you sign a contract because we couldn't get his even ITC from Senegal to register him.
1: Okay.
0: Now, the only thing I say, the only opinion was just, you know, say Waba Hanumkwa, the honorable, we all know, is a generous person, you know, decided that no, we shouldn't allow the boy to go. He stay with his brother. However, man to be an essay, the man of stipends, kakra. The manager's problem was one, we not allowing the boy to train with the team throughout his stay. And two, officer, we could have gone ahead to register the player, even Tamanda or Ohano. So these were the two charges earlier, Mekai. But apart from that, the manager, no, I said, only a nini year in terms of Abutra Nanka, so the Maya Naya trust in resolve, you know, issues now. Akano. In fact, we have the belief, even after making the payment, you know, we are not going to leave this matter. Any court issue, you know, we will still go ahead with our legal team to pursue this litigation. Senebeya, you bet me any refund of the money. You record could share any amount FIFA and I say any agent, you know.
1: Okay, agent, you are Ghana and I say of Senegal.
0: Of Ghana,
1: yeah. Agent, you are Ghanaian.
0: Of Ghana, yeah. I think it's a formal. Out of Lions goalkeeper, Bisha, yes, he's a Ghanaian.
1: Aholuana.
0: But was a Nyaholu.
1: Oh, okay. But a former Heart of Lions goalkeeper.
0: Yes.
1: Okay. All right. Said the midi can kind. When we say Karela no on the half a Western Regional. Enti Western for
0: Yenimpa.
1: Enti as a Western Region for so am I disturbed kakra worried. Enti na ebi ye ba ho se munsumun cheche munche but said ya wa me na assurance say bibia be fine na you are very hopeful say by ochina e dey kwani there mbere resolve issue me bibia tumi aye yi no we are also hope but them place say na come pencil mo down wa sasem we ya man ko ochina na yi mbere register place ebi ni mu han mu
0: well I think say anyone you see e sunya ne ba ye for ye be say na ochimi nsa bi oho ebo pre-season tournament, the Sumpa Invitational Cup. Nyanen Chadi, it may be in this cup, you know, we beat the likes of Eduana Stars, Bekun Chelsea, Bechemu, you know, en route to winning that tournament. And in fact, we have some few players like Daniel Omote, formerly of WAFA, 11 Wonders more, you know, the training with us. We have negotiated with them, I see, sir, and Ka Ombeti, but in fact, Prince Bedu of Kumasi, Santikoro, Konfie, a player, there, you know, I started aiding for more. I think Umbeti Miagana Saka Mohab Daudamu a player sa Omunina away a books my sister a bit near your Macan squad Mona it's me and a very more improved performance than what we had last season. So we are still waiting, like I said, the legal team no a bit more working towards this particular issue. The Arishimu Ahmed Bemba fans of Karela United say issue no by an honorable or they say no matter what, a team no intimate pisica, na

0: muntua emfama fipa anase agent no se na be ya echina bi ko yebetimi ayden a continue register players. However, eno no nchire se ye defo after the payment no ye beto aso na eye legal issues na da ho no yebetimi afollow ni ye na due process a esebem no abem na yetimi arinya refund from fipa because we have the belief that we can even get the refund from fipa after the payment is done.
1: Okay. 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
0: na doze
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0: since I'm at X.
1: Okay.
0: And the last time I sat here and then I told you, say, see, I got a corner hat and maybe on with Duno. They are not even that attractive. I'm appealing.
1: Okay.
0: And these young players, you know. Last time, I also catch was say, see, I say, Samatex, Eduana, Mediama, Gold Stars, a cop players are hearts in a kotoko komwa. The players would prefer dumping hearts in a kotoko. Umbe professor umbe bama Samatex, no. Umbe professor umbe bama Eduana. Umbe professor umbe bama Bibieni. Umbe professor umbe bama Takwa Minus, no.
1: Mediama fu.
0: Yes, umbe professor umbe bama mum. Say how to fuck. Say how to fuck nijina na naswa coach. Enka Samatex enka yenye ne wany. 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And your first time new. It's not the first time.
1: Okay.
0: It's not the first time. Say nka heart no. 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Coach omo mre no. She me say. The last time Eric Alagidi dey can be.
1: Okay.
0: Say in the next 20 years. Asante Kotokone hat, they wouldn't be relevant in Ghana football again. And Sam Rene Eba. Coach, hearts per striker.
1: Okay.
0: And then a crowd to folk are suffering to get a striker. Hey, hearts. Phobia. Hearts per striker. Prince Fenebuawo, Paseke Holy Stars. A crowd to folk are not able to use their clout. Omo to me you saw my clout or omo or omo pedigree to go to Holy Stars and then snatch makatro say has no ko to ko no mo ba but hey masa ye fro o tna bra I mean if kotoko were able to go to Accra to folk and then snatch that HR Stella, who is Prince Tenebois? Who is Mesak so can I say Ajete Suwa? Masa see I don't know those two clubs no masa
1: one carry
0: way omo nyanom no was again Accra no and you really see division 1 fixtures. Now why is Niazake so be any?
1: Ah.
0: If we are way, yeah, by yeah, avenue na na if it beshi mu panyai. Num the division 1 fixes by. And people I was like, has not got a con omuni anomani any omatihano. Yes, omuni anoma. Omuni anomani any omatihano. And it is true, are they not imates? Cause your money mate has not got a con and a wise Niazake's no money mate. And then aha
1: premier.
0: Yes, they are mates. And then we know more than more. Kakra kra we mono so no moyira. Omoyira, omoyira. Na kra to folk ni ehu omo mbo. Ye ni momo mbo. Na no I can say say for be can say test the year train me on better test of moyas announcement of self pleasant wine. Wine.
1: Ha.
0: Kochi wine. Ati ase wine.
1: We be better what say Togolese eyi Ivorian goalkeeper bi aba how to folk.
0: Na ni papa mu an confront every coast.
1: As Ivorian play defender as a striker. What striker be with every coast we put mo hat to folk.
0: Ni papa mu an confront every coast.
1: What's the name of
0: in confirm boss like Moses oh.
1: What's be mo jine bia pa na tna.
0: Coach na and Ivory Coast for the general like Bradley Yakopo. Eh they say. And me bo and Ivorians no. O meja na kwan. Say on fa elubu ha. No on cross and as o di ontwem mo ya musukuru. No mbra elubu embe twem ambra samye embe piemu e kan se nyina se takrade we twem Cape Coast ko piem mankasim winiba any idea
1: no for flight.
0: Okay into wa fa wie ma pa 1 hour we do nkan ho team bi e ni every coast to me fast a player na nanso yenyan no be piemu for no debi substandard players eh substandard players omo na se on boko to kone hasa no. South standard Morphine Donzo here, coach. Morphine Donzo here. Obe PM Asante Kotoko last season. 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Omo mbe PM wa hearts and Kotoko. These are substandard players.
1: What's in work room?
0: Oh, Debi. 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
1: Ha.
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0: 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Eh kana say, oh, yes. Ne nim kra da me nim. No mo midfielder bi. I said 2 years ago sa dem kra pon okoy. Ofi Congo.
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0: I ofi Congo. Ofi Congo. 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Okoy na papa ben. Because they wa ha ne nye. Nti omo ba. I mean,

0: 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Enti has no koto kona de coach yenje ntum clubs no omo ni monyam no omo omo ko no coach aba isani ah nka hwe ajete so wa samates ni hatso fuk ni says hatso fuk ni ye na de ye
1: so so tamu
0: tama
1: de fi wore ba
0: na na je man nyen ne manager. He's not his manager. Akwaya said, you know, ABR from Okot level. Men na matatawa from Okot level.
1: Okay.
0: One of the reasons, Cynthia Rodri, Edebeko Barcelona, the last time I sat here and then I spoke about environmental adaptation. Say, eya ba akwa, eya ne hiya players pa, aside the incentives, aside the allowances, aside the sikana, yadema players no, environmental adaptation, eya de hiya pa.
1: Mm-hmm.
0: It is very, very important. Ah, coach, why do you think Eduko will go to your kind of saying Kenya and then go and, you know, quickly get things going? Why do you think Okran would go and then all of a sudden now Okran or Jinidin or Okran go in the bear 1 month to you? But he feels very comfortable because there's Eduko, because there's Kobe Mensah, because there's Siki Akono. At least or bear 3-4 Ghanaians or Honoma, or himself, okay, yes, Asifwa is also there. So you saw better for Ghanaians or Honoma. At least somebody you're making her feel comfortable.
1: Sure.
0: The last time I catch was a Ghana for you took one here. Hey, usually now you're prioritizing UK and US first because of language barrier.
1: Mm-hmm.
0: Because Okwa Uncle can Russian. Oko can brofo. And obe feel comfortable because Kasan here can't. It is the reason we will sit here and then we'll talk about the EPO more because language is a part of it. It is the reason when you go to Ivory Coast, they would appreciate the French League more because language is a part of it.
1: Yeah.
0: Inti nana jema ano, nana kukuwa jema ano, onya boy ni manager tisa sana, ya kanda say Nkrofu Okano. He's worked with the boy, he knows the boy, the boy is like a father, ya kanda say, and I said the coach is like a father to him, and I said the boy is like a son to him. He gets it, baby, ane papa akono, eno peso okadem, long run, it is the project too. Boy, ane share yeye project, na Samatex ye project, no, or share how to full project, no, he feels like, no, meba Samatex a project ni akono.
1: How to project ni yeye, project,
0: kuchi, kusa mo project, omo yeye de masa.
1: Coach,
0: one. Oh, coach, and I say, Parks never gone to have any fantasy players.
1: Ah.
0: Eric Tinkler, or say, there be,
2: or
0: say,
2: Park
0: pitches never grew man. Yes, Tinkler say, pitches never grew man in fantasy players. Aha, and see, fantasy players, one air friendly match, coach. League didn't start it. League didn't start it. A honey, be who say, one no movie, you know.
1: Okay.
0: I mean, never born, I say, I'm well, league didn't start it.
1: Okay. Some obedi patcher there also are live inside Abuazi New Market. Keep the week good work doing. My greetings to Asante Kotoko fans. All right. Today we come to Asante Kotoko. It's now wabo one goal in there. And see also 0332094964 and 0332094975. 0332094964. 0332094975. Okonu remember the two Makona somebody to have been any career of Naka say patch at the CC, no, this is the man I can wire some style, papa. Papa. And I did it too. Once you're a player, how to folk and a Samatex and a walk. Now, according to Barack, when I walk on Samatex, because all your project are Samatex, really, and you know my heart to focus worry. Hello,
3: hello,
1: I want any.
3: I'm from Santa, you want to be any.
1: Come on, Sam.
3: I'm from Santa. And we, your mama, my dog. My grandfather. And
1: that.
3: Eh? What's the matter? I don't want to go blind.
1: Barack.
3: Oh, some matter is this. I don't know what to do. I had to move. No, whatever that is, that's my face. What are they? I have to know what you are going to have.
1: What's what?
3: What's what?
1: How's it going to go to Wassa?
3: No, I have to say that.
1: I have to say that.
3: Somebody said
1: this is a one word.
3: Somebody said that was so.
1: Okay, that's my papa. Kosa, come on, Sam.
4: Coach.
1: Ah?
4: Coach.
2: If I fall away, all your rough. What is that? You may yard or lift your band now?
1: What's what I can lift? Do a quote to one skinny beer.
2: No. And you may yard or more lifty. And then you may yard so I'm a carlass letter. And I own then. No, Carla is seven up. Nippon won't sign about Chenica.
1: Also, I can crack a stepping to Chede. You can crack credit to you on your salary.
2: And then, yes, I say, yes, I'm a coffee for you. I know a dear mood, Carilla, coach.
1: Pardon, so I also book a coat to his connection.
2: A dear cigar.
1: Ha.
2: Hey, kind of a woman, you know, phobia, how is your breast and an 8 mile lifty bandy, you know. I'm not sure how much was that last season. This is your name. I see a crisis about your player view. Until say it, we coach here, Vienna. That's my sign best 7 players. It's your best friend, you know. Sir, when I am Pinitim Nubia.
1: Honorable Education Minister, Haruna Idrisu.
2: On the do one.
1: Yeah.
2: I'm going to join in terms of my own to coach.
1: Okay.
2: Moving to us.
1: We'll be supporting your papa. 0332094964 and 0332094975.
3: 0332094964.
1: Hello. Hello.
3: Oh. Oh, you connection free. Me black penny coast alive. I'm going to my back.
1: Okay. Okay.
3: Ebe dim me bin has me kotoko be abakose.
1: Yeah.
3: Cause obeke ala so dey assignment ti bi ma up to date over answer na mame.
1: Aba assignment abe homework a.
3: Me catch na o se. E kama me last time obugo league table. Me obeka se o kotoko da first, has da second.
1: What tell? Di na mo hwe.
3: Ah, has da first kotoko da second. Sa assignment ta kain ko ti kwanta many many years ade mame answer. It's every Abacos and I'm a boss. Just look at the Nicola free. It's just so much as in the ghost house in the Yama Virginia. It's a one and a secondary. Takuta. So FIFA, I left the bad in every Moswa. And on Chase, half of the G League. The fact is that a man of FIFA and left there and as a FIFA ever bad and a Tom almost of the former legacy and I'm a boss. Yes, I did this thing. Fast book, baby. But, coach, watch out for MC Basuda. What is it?
1: Not Kotoko.
3: Oh, come on, can't say this, Kotoko. They mentioned Porto Kotoko.
1: Abba.
3: Me catch your president this year. Come here, I don't get a beer and selling Tia Kotoko. But, I did a gunner for you, Timu. And you got a confession, okay? Oh, I'm not coach, Nika. But, of course, you know. So, I say, pretty soon, I'm gonna have your first semi player to Aranwa. That's why I say, South Africa, all quite a good at it. A whole fly, say, you know, a whole world, a moment ago. I'm quite a partner. Oh, they're all one. Come on, some movie, Nibaco.
1: And they are a band of lions.
3: Oh, well, Debbie. There's a fish in
1: that.
3: Come on, I'm going to say. Come on, be a good to call you, be a mayor. Be a good to call. I'm going to be a share. I'm going to get a good seven. That's how good you mean. It's a big janet. They said, I should go to the middle of the coach in Tanero. But that's it.
1: Yeah, that's my papa. Ella!
4: Ah,
1: senior, what? Come on, Sam.
5: Atime nka kwansa menye barak mintabra ndi dwumedi yete bro na ibeje mtama atoko amana otu de tem obohwe ni wetum na ozmo market ni ahwe wetum da sodo no zame antie kebi na dodo mihena yebesan asia
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8: 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bi an o pa area Near calculation if the price can go mana, the Oceano Hospital medicine is an animal.
9: And you didn't cry. Dial *946# hash. Switch out, baby. Dink with him. Any limb ratted tree. Show also. And you want to end if you do watch it.
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They say what the bra, was it new ramati? We name we yeah.

0: whichever way, wherever you find yourself, I'm gonna keep you company. Like I've been doing the past 1 hour, we have still 1 hour to go. I'm gonna stay right here with you. Good music, positive energy, great conversations. You don't even have to do nothing, just stay back. I'll do all the work and let's have a great time right here on the radio. And with a big Joma is not what made you Doma, I was thinking producer. Or from our took climb and not the gem. It was your feet. Our feet, Susan. Intimate. Was a baby. I entered the year bold deliverance. Someone can dad out. It goes in for one brilliant. Our feet, Susan. As I said, oh, come on. I'm in the other day and Saturday. Energy is in the best chance. I had 9 solid days. And that crony it is you have. Yes, it was you got. Oh, you go for one brilliant for a reason. Oh, Sunday. Connect for media general. Interfere so as an official afimuning nara in your bin tunnel, yes, every weekend. Yes, that's a Saturday. Be a part of this one. Your friend is the full one bringing for a reason. The good thing is that the attitude, who, yeah, that's it. I am an air cutter one can now add your delivery fee. Yes, I'm a town. Brenda Botawa, I have a bubble for one's a coffee. See samples when you trim, you ask the focus. Bible fitani sika and the Western trade friend of Bacado. And this, yes, I said this particular weekend, Saturday.
1: Machine
0: by Thursday, Friday, and it goes the footing able to town. Friday and Friday, I'm a phone wash. So when your man already, Saturday, and the parking, I'm gonna show. Last year, yes, the mobile zoo.
1: Do you?
0: And yes, a bro.
1: Yes, I do. Do you love me?
0: Yes, shaking the whole second eater crade. Because you puppy was second eater crade. And then,
1: love me, yes, I do. Do you love me?
0: Lie on the fans working then.
1: You are spend
0: Jata. And then, Jata won't be that.
1: Yes, I do.
0: A lion. Has a big head and a very small waist.
1: Baby,
0: people bring the one who jatada. Connected from Nadaroma. Yes, your mobile zoo. As a boy jata. And I need your normal life as a basic and detardy. And a man cast some and that second detard credit for us.
1: You miss so.
0: What G and do come
1: up?
0: Poor baby was shazzy and both a bow woman and paying for a woman, and it was beautiful. Agnes Asunti, I feel so the man's not shining in crime this time around. Or your family get together, or your family fun fair. And a fun fair, no, yeah. Even your watch, your 1 day, 2 days. But this time around, connected from another room. Yes, and perform an armor, can I be fina? Baby, nice if you're not one who my warrior, one who if you want. This time around, you remember from an opportunity to step out. Or your family fun fair. And to say, everybody trade fair, as a main jumper from one who
1: you. You love me. Yes, I do.
0: Ever quen a wapet even.
1: Yes, I do.
0: The main jumper from one with you.
1: No, my life.
0: Ever quen a gas next the moment, so no, I call so aswadi.
1: Yes, I do. Do you love me?
0: The main jumper from one with you. When I ever quen a wuso fan was a blade out to tum. It to chat.
1: I'm a share why.
0: Main jumper from one with you. Ever quen a wicked zagro with you through a prayer. This time around, I ever knew before my number. Because I'm telling you.

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You don't have to worry about them because security is tight. They are going to take care of him or her to make sure that his safety is 100% guaranteed.

0: intimate jar on home. 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
1: baby, I do.
0: I'm telling you that your man before no be zagre starting this Saturday, you know. A being in second, the attack at the car. As a connect to say,
2: yeah,
0: and so bring them, let them have that excitement.
3: You
0: must convey a few ways, no other one exercise, one benefit, maybe. One zag when one boy when I'm doing
2: it. Could no one who say,
0: yeah, scuba boy, you know,
2: you could ask snap on
0: that, you know, my fresh
2: Bible fit.
0: No, it means you had to come a camera.
2: Yeah, Brazil,
0: I'll be a lawyer, no pedo way.
2: Oh, yeah, dear, you're so
0: 5 minutes after 9 p.m. Connect 97.1. If I'm still on, this is the late drive.
2: For the not
0: from Atokwa, I'm not the gem.
2: A panic bright price, a bush a penny na conta, a bush a bit, I guess, again, Jamoka.
0: It was Jimmy Brisson, come on, ho.

0: me, yes I do.
1: I wear any moon sense.
0: Me, yes I do, do, do. I spend all my life with you.
1: Canada Burger Business, I'm about to hear you. Menu better right here. But before that, same day last weekend, I wore London.
2: Baby.
1: London. Do me this room, could be Kodo. Last weekend were London. Beam Fest called the Stone Boy. Put up a very beautiful one at the OVO Arena.
0: Yeah,
1: were London and Montenegro. No nature, the person about a pencil. A man for being in Chimede, Stone Boy in 2 months, filled the whole space to capacity. Because who curtains be which you were either was a curtains, not a ticket seats in the middle.
0: Wouldn't you have a new hook or baby said?
1: I had a man something Chimaba.
0: But
1: even before we get into it, a music executive, George Britton, Vice President, serious disappointment. Often the corner man for baby, why react to Stone Boy in the Beam Fest or Kodo? UK, London, according to him. Second, he has a sub basso boda. Oh, yeah, young pring in your name, Bonabado. Without an answer, now should be a shake you hope.
0: Menu, your bell, who are connoba.
1: Some quote in exile, also, is there anything good to come out of Ghana?
0: Yep.
1: Oh, my Ghana people, it is disheartening to see our reactions towards success. Sarkodie had his concert at the Royal Albert Hall, and instead of celebrating, we criticized it. Setawale worked hard to bring us the biggest festival in the park, but a gas explosion overshadowed the event, got cancelled, and once again, we chose to criticize him.
0: Yes.
1: Now, Stone Boy has successfully performed at the OVO Arena, yet we are back to tearing him down. It is truly disappointing. And beginning your agent. So young Chrome ye yanza. Oh ye ye nansu nansu nin sinche na yung bonabado. As in so oh yeah one point yang kapon yung them on your five. Yeah pedam do do. You're always looking for the negative aspect of almost everything.

0: 8 minutes after 9 p.m.
1: Sewing machine. I say again for love snake go on in your
0: eye. And from last week, we've been in Pepcra. I need to know it in there. Now, what trend we're gonna have? Yeah. Kuma would see the train your friend or tell it.
1: So way more, we thank you.
0: Or tell it, or yes, or tell it.
1: But I'm be sana send back or say,
2: do you love me? Yes, I do. Do you love me? Yes, I do. Spend all my life with you.
0: Then there was a son and Kumubi about our friend hotel. I Ghana for me, sir, for so whole, you know. What's the Nkrumah? Nkrumah, what to no gummy?
2: So just
0: and the type will be about our friend hotel. They ain't in a way of them. When a man falls,
2: I do.
0: What's it? Don't laugh, learn. The main commentary and Ghanaian boxer
2: on your misso.
0: I book on bankers and I'm about to be
2: in the Saturn.
0: As a man for what to one under go or tell another.
2: I can't tell my damn
0: cause I can't hold my sabbath. I said, you're afraid to offer any nature. No,
2: boy, Juma.
0: Aye ye.
2: O baby said na yet
0: to see be oye.
2: Obia kora.
0: Because France bukom banku come on.
2: I'll
0: say Ghana ha.
2: Tata tutu tata.
0: Ghana mbenyin funyi nara. A krumpo nyiwa. Are you faithful to na year?
3: Hotel wife. Hotel wife. U benya botre o. Don't swear hotel in public. Asem na eba. U benya botre because you are a fine, nice lady. But you know, I know you very well. You know me. I know you. Mean, we are a picture. Send me, boy, post the picture. Ghana people, they see that. Me, I know you very well. Otele is my best friend. Sonia Botre, don't come social media to talk. To show the videos, to show a voice, message. To it's not fine. Sister, it's not fine. You digress your man. You digress your man again. Otele get digress in Ghana. You also digress him. Two. What 2 degrees want to degrade hotel? Sister, you about there? What is? Everybody they fuck in this nation. Ewo ni ili achi. Any man you know in this Ghana, everybody fuck woman. Any ni ili chi.

we'll come back, Queen. Also, tell her you're in your butter because Cassandra, you are dorsal. Pardon me, you guys say. And I be sure what was it? Also, I'm feeling you guys, and been come. You are talking too much. And I'm gonna hand. Will be half your nature. Now, the master of no inquire. The amparampa yenya begin crane BNB wagana ha. A new money do 20 and 50, 100, 200, 5,000, 10,000, 1 million. Our worst one from where you no more need to die. Is it that bad? On your demand. Anyways, 12 minutes after 9. This is Akwaba. Call this one 6. Enjoy.

0: Quabo on this one, calls it sex. 40 minutes after 9 p.m. Connect 97.1 FM. The Lake Drive in the Wasi Guru Retain. Going all the way to 10 p.m. Now, it was Yanfu. Sister Cruz and Asa Mabotu and Enyim. And I can't tell what you're saying. Yeah, as if you Ontario, Ontario or Canada. Yeah, text you. It takes so many days. Now, sister, saying to me, my man is in, I'm friendly Juliet. I'm not in his Ankasa. And come on, you're busy in my mom and Juliet. Keep it up the way you want to. Now, Sister Juliet, she me there. Onye nukun na nancha what's a gana. A wawa and fake a crap. Behini bonne homos and pa. Behini school quan quachu. But business is an inua kompa. Oh, you need you, man. Now you need you, man. Buying and selling okoba. Behind also co school dria SHS na winya kwanan chedo, when yes can chedo, when you be more one. Bono be sent as a wako kaka, why your first degree, university, wabo degree, ye be. But what has sana, what's gonna have wild problem yang him? And a Nancy Abuchi Abuchi wabe baby, and a bisia on you kun wabjan wade. Abra women, why ye see when ya abuchi and che, or bo two akatina ho. Today, Busnia, and now wow, she won't know where the number she won number. And I heard the onion yumpa will be asking her. Yeah, text you. The monk may young command being no tansy, because why not? In young couple, where I won't be being zi. Sir Queen, you better want to corner. Or your son, papa. And to be in a summon, I know ye. Now the question is, Abba Kwana, it's you over for the wako. I mean, chance a girl is a walk school in Kakra. And I will check on to know a differ addition do a differ school coda. Oh, I know you easy Kakria and can be your one Canadian. And he wasn't come on Monta say by age my day. On the Yabby Siena, Nisco Sam no Aquajamaka can intino. Mama will apply for university master's degree. Not to the Onya Kwana say Okwa. Or settle and not share there. Or the application out to Ama on no behino on your one before me being no. Text you. It was your for some papa. And to be in it, and I say, Pampara one in a ma, Quina agent. Maybe no friend connection, man. But agent in our airbrow for papa. Agent. Ampara, mami and sister Julietti, Koshia agent, Tima Wazi, I couldn't know whom come on my agent in the channel corner as a buffalo and stuff like that. Ma we go that was start the process now, walk away in a game car. And in commotion, any agent in commotion, and or catch agent in the honor while na ne plan ye de yami adom na se okwa enyimanyim na se o settle down obo hwe na o application atum za manukun onyimbo 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It takes so many hours to reply. 200, about 200,000 Ghana cedis. In Canada's can 2 billion. And na agency chemi de. Egi tum de baye ze nyime nyime ya nyimpa nba mo. 10,000 Canadian dollars. If you love it when you want to. It's gonna be chenu mu 5. I know I'm more 2. Anyway. Say baby, I caught taught in a secodria. Not 3 and 1 cage, not the whiskamo. A man and yes, I may buy the flower. How can you? How can you? A band Juliet, agent in his income, but you see that okay. Obey, but honestly, them ways in Canada catch and Tony Nukun and on your bay at the Mazen. So, Odria, Boschano, I apply for Nukun and Nukun, so I would have a canansa. In Tommy Yimpan, oh, yeah, man, in Tassida. So, we could do what? Obi Abba find any way, number one. Number two, Oboschano will teach her. In Kitan was other one in Tim, oh, yeah, where? Well, if I let the wire, no. But you trim in Tempana or Canada Hall. It was a fun to crack when you're there. Julia, I make an answer me. Or the brain tennis in the ton of papers, or the no mum no you couldn't. Or the brain tennis in a can of papers, the no mum no you couldn't. Now, come on, you is Juliet, you want Bonnie Kunanka Salmon's there. When Pete won't want him punch, and the question me there. A corner before the work and then grant a semi plane tickets. A kuni titinu morim. Bobonawa. Chani plane tickets, man. As in it's a pimpimia, Pesica, as a man and wife, don't find Shano Kotokuma. A quenching him, Sam. A bio could drink, and you mobbies see on Fan Shadow home. Or send you a my friend Obi. Ah, only in Canada, ho Ontario, catching the old. My wife and your mobile friend back when you. It takes so many hours to. My master, she might have a mini more Ben Hall, into Miss Show. Mazza, why free wish I want, sir. So, Bodria, a debut of a phobia, but wasn't a funny thing, I said. And now we'll be able to miss our boy and be a four boy and my mate. Neshima, Mordi Kuni Yibiana, Brinti, Washima, Yamane, Julietti. If I was so I am known for. It was young for back and forth. Mammy, to Kwan Wilko Pay, Canada. I rent an ozen is in the Cannon Cat and a one or so. As Nukono, no sober pay more Canada home. The lady chamber there, Oko Dream. I rent and I find any way. Branching is in the trash him. And now, so be Saban or Bonnebra. If it says that you want to, if you love it when you want to. And now, so could you know, pressure woman not dress settle down in tea. I rent and was in the can and cat, I know what all you know, no one should change a quantum pool. Bosom crab with chim, Bosumi, Bene Bassa, and Anisia, no kuni o wagane ya chance bi said Julie na maye ken we case de nda ben na e bo chance ezinka te na tutum da mo baye ameso motum na menye mafaman abakansa na ya tena de ebusia obisa bi se ya odene ende nochna it was for BCH me there since you have done Kushi because they be all door pass and for the catcher, Nukuni or Wagani. 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I was saying to my fun agent in the number, mum. 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Agents in Canada, I rent and mass women, you know. A bummin chanda mombo and to them, a wasp bummin chanda mombo one. It was no other than our engine. Ain't Juliet American answer me. On your agent in nature, a chance of social brandy. Oh, the dear man, finally in second. And also to our brandy name, it's a shame, it's a shame. And the brands to their best and not a win, we could trim more Canada hole. Then, whereby you'll be able to more than a home. Because if you're afraid to be sending good into me, son of home, and good chuck at him. Because the coach, I'm not saying, being an answer, no answer. I know so good to my step, BBC. Na when I bring you the there, the master of the money can on so because on the one on them warning in our return there. Sister Juliet, in this school, Noro Kono, about 2 weeks because Otum no we are with baby permanent residency. The best no about 2 months not code mafia for permanent residency. Oh, you know, Kuninti, be send appliances and then Sakam automatically. Now, so being in all you know, then Sabakanese. And on the morning, in an answer return, they rabba number your school, no about apply, not permanent residence, no one you name being your one in Sakam. In Taiwan is on the pass on your ready. No, Baba Mwako, baby, I don't go to Chawe, because when you have 25,000 Canadian dollars, now maybe I abandon my name Canada Hall. 6 months and not 8 months. Na chada we nun go no chalon ni behin no. Na ba ba ye no. Dabi. Onte. Agent ne ye no ho efimo. Juliet ne kunu owa Ghana so de bia da obisa. Akwentu ne ho nkomo because na so gudo obo obo no. Juliet che me de why ha ha. Baby we drone. Oh, someone can cheer you, Kuni. Oh, yes, Dada. Many no fake. Nothing besides about you in the young morning in there. Some nummy, sir. On Pim, non car, seven moon, calling Chen, no Kunya Wagana Yana. No, may couldn't answer there. Nabu, Chin and Berno, so Baba Dumpon Yan Yimia. Oh, yeah, Bay and Fee, Bini, Fee, Bassa, and Fee, no answer. Nature as I'm swinging there. All back and the color woman, Jenukuni. It be an hour and a bogo. Being on your natsna, our one baby. And Reno Quint in the man for calls in the baby from 0332094964. 0332094964. And at 0332094975. 30 minutes after 9 p.m. Everybody, my phone is in common right here on the radio. like a baby chill, sister. Uncast some name on the quiet infantry nukun. No more busy Beyonce. An uncan anon to me. Hello, good evening.
1: Good evening.
0: Good evening. Madam Sakani.
1: Quick
0: on Sakani. Quick, come on.
1: Definitely. So when she be in our Abutala, Obugu, and she Oma agent no Fred Bessian, Bessianu Kumu, Emma, no in Tinas and Cassade. This is the situation. And she sees us away so good to Wababa for Clampa. See the way we school Munia permanent sit and son of Wutumabed and Wabafo. Because agents in Bumudia, on an oil connection, no. Obo tun wa eden wa ka bibi ma beyi ni ti ma eden wa da mo re no e se de so obo ko mpa o ye 2 years asama another 3 years asama
0: okay
1: no ye dem pa de dia oba ha wa de
0: papa papa bena so bi generate chi yan fano some bra hello good evening yes sir one minute sir kini hello Mr. Freeman, Bibi Aboko. Yenzi, come on, sir.
2: Tell me, they say, I'm not going to put up when I'm in the air. Said that, this and that. We are with her.
0: Okay, be what you are, Mr. Freeman. May I say hello? Good evening, Father. Mawa Binyo. Yes, sir.
2: Father,
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